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Of course, I go off-roading all the time. 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

Hearts on the Eagle, little Barracuda. It is so hot. I'm taking off my clothes here in the studio. And that means you ain't seen nothing yet. BTO on the Eagle.

0: tired of hot weather. Tired of putting on deodorant every other hour. 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But that's just me. Maybe you enjoy this.
1: Jeep owners know this isn't about a Jeep. It's about the first time your kids ride with the roof off. It's about pulling into the campground. It's about your dog in the back and the wind in your hair. It's about taking the long way home because you don't want the drive to end. It's about seeing places you've never seen with people you'll never forget. The Jeep? That's just how you get there. This summer, 100.5, the Eagle rocks. 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

Peter Frampton here on the Eagle. 20 minutes into your 8 o'clock, it's National Scotch Day. Just happens to be my favorite beverage. Why? Because it's delicious.

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4: 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Those two are pretty good on their own.

0: Danzig, you're on the Eagle. Some mother. 10 minutes until 9 o'clock. Tomorrow is the day. First day for you to get in the contest. 7 a.m. tomorrow morning with Bob and Tom. 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

Bon Jovi here on the Eagle as we kick off 9 o'clock. It's another hot Monday. Let's all stay inside and soak ourselves in front of the AC.

Chili Peppers here on the Eagle. Little scar tissue. Here's my question at 9 o'clock. What melted this weekend? It's super hot today. It was pretty warm all weekend long. 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

0: Foo Fighters here on the Eagles. We get ready for 10 o'clock on another hot, hot Monday night. It was stupid hot all day long. I mean, honestly, at this point in July, going outside should just be absolutely optional.
1: Jeep owners know this isn't about a Jeep. It's about the first time your kids ride with the roof off. It's about pulling into the campground. It's about your dog in the back and the wind in your hair. It's about taking the long way home because you don't want the drive to end. It's about seeing places you've never seen with people you'll never forget. The Jeep, that's just how you get there. This summer, 100.5, the Eagle rocks. 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

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I'll tell you how to win it tomorrow morning. 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Hang on.

here on the Eagle, Little Magic Man, and here's our magic giveaway. It is a 2025 Jeep Wrangler, and we're also giving away cash money every week of the contest. 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

0: philosophy, your friends' girlfriends, you treat them like they're your cousins.
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0: Brian Adams here on the Eagle. Gonna run to you. No, I'm not. It is too hot to run. It's too hot to walk. It's too hot to, I mean, I can swim to you. That would be okay.
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0: Kansas here on the Eagle. Dust in the wind. Ain't no dust, just heat and humidity. So maybe some sweat in the wind?
1: The Eagle.
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3: Jeep owners know, this isn't about a Jeep. It's about the first time your kids ride with the roof off. It's about pulling into the campground. It's about your dog in the back and the wind in your hair. It's about taking the long way home because you don't want the drive to end. It's about seeing places you've never seen with people you'll never forget. The Jeep, that's just how you get there. This summer, 100.5, the Eagle rocks. 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

0: 100.5, the Eagle rocks. Wait. Oh, hold on. So I hit the button. So as soon as I finished saying 100.5, the Eagle rocks, the phone call would have started, but I hit the wrong button. So now I'm going to find the right one here. Oh, there it is. Boop. Are you starting to regret that you called me now?
1: No.
0: Well,
1: I don't believe in regrets.
0: You don't believe in regrets?
1: No.
0: What?
1: No.
0: Have you ever done something and then wish that you didn't?
1: Yeah, but that's different.
0: How is it different?
1: I've done things I've regretted.
0: Oh, you've done things that you've what?
1: I don't know.
0: Wow. Even Freud is like, are you okay after that slip?

0: 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Saying things with a smile is a key to success in radio. Here's a phone call.
1: I'm actually the cook in the house.
2: What's your specialty?
1: I don't know. I make some pretty good spaghetti.
2: Did you know, another caller told me, you can test if spaghetti is ready to eat by seeing if it sticks to the fridge.
1: Yeah, I've heard of that before.
2: Yeah, but it doesn't work the other way. Don't throw your fridge at the spaghetti, trust me.
1: I just kind of wing it, you know?
2: Oh, wow. We got to get you in a room with Gordon Ramsay. That'd be hilarious. So you wing it?
1: Yeah, it says 8 to 10 minutes. I'll do 9 minutes.
2: Oh, yeah. I take the same approach with

Greg B. Harrell Show. Let me ask you something. Who makes the best singers? Well, I can tell you, according to experts, it's introverts. Wait, what? No, this is true. And this comes from psychologists. Introverts are able to pick up on a crowd's energy so intently that their performance embodies the energy and creates a more intimate and real connection. That enhanced ability to feel gives introverts an edge in stage performance. You might say their ability to put on a show is introvertic

0: Rob and Tom.
1: There is so much very special about Leonid. He lived in Siberia.
2: This is ruined.
1: He had to make his own electric guitar. He transcribed the music from the band Chicago, listening to Radio Free Europe. Couldn't get sheet music, no guitar.
2: We all have Wikipedia.
1: These guys are cool. Oh, my God. Okay, Josh.
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1: What have you got, Josh?
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0: Apparently. 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

0: 100.5, the Eagle rocks. See? That was like a mobster character. I'm still workshopping it. Anyway, we're going to the phones here. What are you doing?
1: Just going home.
0: What happens when you get home?
1: Gonna chill.
0: Well, that was incredibly suspicious. Well, what does chill mean to you?
1: Oh, you know what's up, you know, relax, kick off the shoes, indulge in some exotic tobaccos, I don't know.
0: You're a stoner, I knew it.
1: It's possible for, like, years.
0: Well, on behalf of 7-Elevens everywhere, thank you.
1: Thank you, thank you very much, I appreciate that.
0: So how much of a stoner are you?
1: Well,
0: okay, that's pretty much my answer.
1: That's

0: years, we've been proud to call Jonesboro home. Shouldn't they name a street after us or something?
1: And the winner is
0: 100.5 to Eagle Rocks.

0: It's the Greg B. Harrell Show. 888-760-1977. 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Try befriending that person. Their guard will eventually drop, and then you can do some real damage.
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0: It's the Greg Beharrell Show. You know, if there's one thing that people are always saying to me, it's, Greg, what bothers you? I can't stand when I'm being a good person and something happens that brings out the real me. Another thing people are saying to me is, Greg Beharrell, you don't have enough news from Fresno on your radio show. And you're thinking, Greg, why would I care what's going on in Fresno? Well, Fresno is a magical place, as we're about to find out when we listen to another actual clip from the Fresno Television News.
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0: 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Yep, people call the show. Nope, not sure why.
1: You know, I'll tell you, if you want something that's healthy, delicious, and sounds like an 80s synth pop band, tofu.
2: Well, I like tofu.
1: Yeah, yeah, try tofu tacos, and not just for the alliteration.
2: Yeah, I don't get it. You know, I'm Mexican, so you can't mess with tofu tacos. That's not right.
1: What? No tofu tacos?
2: No.
1: What about jackfruit?
2: What's that?
1: Jackfruit, you know.
2: I don't know.
1: Well, it's a fruit that tastes like jack.
2: Ew.
1: Suddenly I've lost my appetite.
2: What?
1: No, I'm kidding. Jackfruit is delicious. It tastes good. It's healthy for you. Doesn't make you feel as insecure as a banana.
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It's the Greg B. Harrell Show. We've gone down this rabbit hole talking about the various tricks that lead singers use to draw in an audience. For example, their toes. What? What? Yeah, if musicians or singers are performing, have a look at their toes. If they have their toes turned inward, they're doing that purposefully. Turned in toes tells an audience that you're submissive to them, and it draws that audience closer to you. Elvis Presley famously did this all the time. And to think toes went from going to market or staying home to charming an audience.

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1: 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My buddy Jacob just got it done. 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

0: 98.5 The Eagle rocks. 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What's your go-to snack?
1: Nutella toast.
0: Nutella?
1: Yeah. It's the amount of Nutella I have consumed in the past 4 months is embarrassing.
0: Uh-oh. How many jars of Nutella do you go through in a month?
1: Those little 12-ounce jars, there's been at least, I would say, 4 or 5.
0: 4 or 5 jars?
1: That's not that bad.
0: What? That's Winnie the Pooh territory. All right. Now, here's the real telling moment.
1: Okay.
0: When you're nearly finished the jar of Nutella and the knife won't reach the last little bits left, do you stick your fingers in the jar to get it?
1: Okay, now we're getting to the embarrassing part. I will never.
0: Oh, I think we hit the embarrassing part 4 or 5 jars ago.
1: I will never reach in with my finger unless it's the end of the jar. There's nothing left, except I feel like I must clean it up.
0: You know, I,

0: 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If it's not that, it's at Greg B. Harrell Show. 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That way, they can learn everything about the person you pretend to be on there.
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0: Hey, Great Dane. You know what? You are good.
1: Yes, you are. Yes, you are, Great Dane. You are so good.
0: You want to make a trailer? 100.5 The Eagle Rocks.

0: It's the Greg B. Harrell Show. You know, if you're like me, then you believe in honesty. I'm an honest person, until my dentist asks about flossing. But also, if you're like me, you're busy during the afternoon all week long. If that's the case, there's something very important you're missing. All the great TV that's on during the afternoon. Don't worry, I've got your back on this. Here's a sample of what you've missed on afternoon TV.
1: Unless you're a stoner, it's not something you'd see. So here's what you missed on afternoon TV.
2: All right, well, let's make those balls.
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0: 100.5, the Eagle rocks. Here's a phone call. I hope, because I already hit play.
1: Greg!
0: Ugh, that name sounds more annoying than the Who's in Whoville.
1: You told me to call you back, so I'm a man of my word.
0: A man of your word? Okay, so we're an opposites attract kind of thing.
1: Yeah.
0: Mm-hmm.
1: Let's get to your theme song, dude.
0: My theme song?

0: you know? I mean, there's something missing.
1: Oh, flashback to every time I've been broken up with. So there's something missing on my show?
0: And I think that's what it is. It's a theme song.
1: Okay, here you go. Everyone makes mistakes, and he's ours. The Greg B. Harrell Show. We're sorry.
0: Yeah. All right, dude. Take care of yourself. I'll talk to you whenever I talk to you again, man.
1: Wow, what commitment.
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It's the Greg B. Harrell Show. Let me ask you something. Why do rock stars often have unkempt hair, wild and long? Well, it's actually a psychological trick in many ways. The unkempt nature of the hair creates a subconscious yearning in the audience to care for the performer. Isn't that weird? We want to nurture them. And that comes out in our cheering. Ugh, we are so a Black Mirror episode.

0: in.
1: Yeah.
0: With an Uber driver, yeah. It takes me so long to pass out. Oh, I'll pass out. Josh.
1: Hey.
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0: 100.5, the Eagle rocks. Ah, yes. Radio stations and phone calls go together like disappointment and series finales. What are you up to?
1: Not much. I'm just kicking it at the house. Got a couple beers, you know.
0: How many beers have you had?
1: 12.
0: 12?
1: So far.
0: So far. Whew. To your liver, that just sounded like dun-dun-dun. Isn't that going to lead to a hangover?
1: Yeah.
0: Hmm. Yeah. What's your hangover cure?
1: Just a nice, greasy breakfast, a lot of water, and like 2-3 Advil.

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At Greg B. Harrell on most of the social media. 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

Well, I mean, what would the night be without our crew at Nestle? Y'all make it real sweet to be in Jonesboro. But a question. Why is it Nestle and not Nestle? Why does the letter T even bother showing up for work if it's not going to do anything? 100.5, The Eagle Rocks!

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0: 100.5, the Eagle rocks. We're going to the phones here. And a reminder, crawl anytime you want. Yep, I said crawl.
1: Hey.
2: Oh, hi. Hi.
1: How are you doing, young man?
2: Young man? The only way I'm achieving that title again is through some Benjamin Button magic.
1: Do not put yourself in the age category, because age is just a matter of years.
2: Yeah, that's what I keep muttering to myself while rocking back and forth in the corner.
1: Is this you, B. Harold?
2: Yeah, it is me, but please don't tell anyone. I'm embarrassed.
1: Wow.
2: What are you up to?

0: 100.5, the Eagle rocks. This so much. This. Sorry, am I using that correctly? I don't know. I saw it on the internet. So homeschool is very on vogue these days.
1: Homeschooling.
0: Yeah. What's the lesson you can teach?
1: Well, there's two ways to make spaghetti.

0: taken a class to deal with a soft noodle?
1: Have you?
0: Don't ask.
1: Not gonna.
0: I appreciate your delicate handling of the matter. Okay, so what's your spaghetti lesson?
1: The one is you boil it, and the other one is when you take a noodle out and you throw it against the wall, and it sticks.
0: Oh, so there's two options.
1: Sticky or overwashed.
0: Sticky and overwashed sounds like a wrestling tag team.
1: So it does, doesn't it? Yeah, you're a funny man.
0: Well, why don't you and I form that wrestling tag team?
1: Oh, no, I can't do that.
0: What? I've already got my shirt off.
1: Well, put your shirt back on.
0: Oh, you're like the eighth person to tell me that today.
2: 100.5 The Eagle Rocks.

singer is reaching out to the crowd, that's purposefully done. It's meant to make the crowd feel a friendliness or a togetherness. If a singer is motioning down toward the crowd or the stage floor, maybe they're pointing down at the ground or pointing towards the front row, that creates an aggressive feel throughout the audience. Lead singers all know this, and it's all part of the show's roller coaster. Not literally, although Concert Coaster does sound intriguing.

0: Duck Dance or Chicken Dance?
1: He said there's ducks on
2: when
1: his
2: you,
1: phone.
2: When you
0: look up Duck Dance.
2: Okay, here we go. This is interesting.
3: Oh, it better be. Share it.
0: Instead of just,
3: just reading
0: it to yourself.
2: Well, I'm trying to find the part where I'm right.
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0: 100.5, the Eagle rocks. And this is going to sound very Oliver, but more phone calls? You want more?
1: I wonder about UFOs and stuff, you know, like...
2: UFOs? Have you seen UFOs?
1: I've seen stuff I can't explain, but...
2: What did you see?
1: Saw a UFO, I swear on everything, I saw a little dude sitting in it. Like a green guy, like a green alien, and it's like a green guy. But like the ones you picture, big old head, green, big old eyes. It was like a blinking light, and it had this little green guy looking at you.
2: That's scary. So were you camped out looking for UFOs?
1: No, this was just on a mushroom trip one night.
2: It was a what trip?
1: On mushrooms.
2: You were on mushrooms when you saw this?
1: Yeah, I was on mushrooms.
2: Yeah, wow. How do you explain something like that?
1: I don't know. I can't explain it. No one believes me.
2: Well, you know, some people just bury their belief.
1: Yeah.
2: Probably right where you buried the lead for this story.
1: Yeah.
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0: 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If it's not that, it's at Greg B. Harrell Show. 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Accelerate in a noticeable fashion.
1: Everybody has one. 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One day, I'll take the doors off. One day, I'll drive someplace with no destination. Funny thing about one day, sometimes it shows up sooner than you think. 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

0: 100.5, the Eagle rocks. And this is going to sound very Oliver, but more phone calls? You want more?
1: Are you starting to regret that you called me now?
2: No.
1: Well,
2: I don't believe in regrets.
1: You don't believe in regrets?
2: No.
1: What?
2: No.
1: Have you ever done something and then wished that you didn't?
2: Yeah, but that's different.
1: How is it different?
2: I've done things I've regretted.
1: Oh, you've done things that you've what?
2: I don't know.
1: Wow. Even Freud is like, are you okay after that slip?
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0: You know, I'll tell you, if you want something that's healthy, delicious, and sounds like an 80s synth pop band, tofu.
1: Well, I like tofu.
0: Yeah, yeah, try tofu tacos, and not just for the alliteration.
1: Yeah, I don't get it. You know, I'm Mexican, so you can't mess with tofu tacos. That's not right.
0: What? No tofu tacos?
1: No.
0: What about jackfruit?
1: What's that?
0: Jackfruit, you know.
1: I don't know.
0: Well, it's a fruit that tastes like jack.
1: Ew.
0: Suddenly I've lost my appetite.
1: What?
0: No, I'm kidding. Jackfruit is delicious. It tastes good. It's healthy for you. Doesn't make you feel as insecure as a banana.
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100.5, the Eagle rocks. 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It's the Greg B. Harrell Show. Let me ask you something. Why do rock stars often have unkempt hair, wild and long? Well, it's actually a psychological trick in many ways. The unkempt nature of the hair creates a subconscious yearning in the audience to care for the performer. Isn't that weird? We want to nurture them. And that comes out in our cheering. Ugh, we are so a Black Mirror episode.

0: And Tom. Are they expecting like a record travel weekend for
1: this?
0: Yes,
1: I believe so.
2: That's insane.
3: You know, I did not see one semi on the freeway today when I came in. Not one. That never happens.
1: Really?
3: Yeah.
1: What do you think's going on?
3: It's kind of weird.
0: You know what that's a sign of?
2: I think it's so funny that you noticed.
0: You need to go gambling.
3: That I noticed?
1: You keep an eye on the semis?
3: Yes.
0: Well, she flashes them.
4: Yeah.
3: I'm wearing a dress. They would have gotten to see the whole thing.
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0: I wonder about UFOs and stuff, you know, like.
1: UFOs? Have you seen UFOs?
0: I've seen stuff I can't explain, but.
1: What did you see?
0: Saw UFO, I swear on everything, I saw a little dude sitting in it. Like a green guy, like a green alien, and it's like a green guy. 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It was like a blinking light, and it had the little green guy.

0: 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I was today years old when I learned a martini is not a very small mar. I like to close every show by writing a little something in my diary. So here we go. Dear Diary, Greg Behero here. You'll notice it's only ever one foot that falls asleep because the other is the lookout. 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

0: Show. Are you a successful entrepreneur or business person who appreciates all the perks that come with success? Lavish homes, flashy cars, generous expense accounts? Well, isn't it time you attain the ultimate status symbol? Your very own personal announcer. Your friends and colleagues will be impressed when they meet this dapper gentleman with the commanding voice. He's the announcer guy.
1: Hi, Phil. Thanks for coming to my party. Who's this?
2: Hey, Cindy. Check this out. This is my very own announcer guy. Hey, announcer guy, say something.
3: Hello, Cindy. It's time to meet your very special party guest. Say hello to Phil Mundor. This is Larry Morgan speaking.
1: Well, thank you. Of course, I know Phil, and nice to meet you, Mr. Announcer guy. By the way, Phil, you look great.
2: Oh, thanks. I got this new suit.
3: Tonight, Phil is dressed for success in a fashionable hand-tailored Armani suit. With softly constructed shoulders and a slimming silhouette, Phil is comfortably attired for whatever environment he should find himself in. Retail value, $2,500. This is Larry Morgan speaking.
2: Ooh, I wish I hadn't given the price on this.
1: That's great. Phil, let me get you a drink. What are you having?
2: You know, I think I'll have a beer.
3: This evening, Phil will be enjoying Dewar's on the Rocks.
2: What?
3: Dewar's, the finest blended scotch whiskey money can buy. And as always, we remind you to please drink responsibly. This is Larry Morgan speaking.
2: I guess a scotch would be okay. Thanks, announcer guy.
0: He's your own personal announcer, and he's only available from Bob and Tom Enterprises, a division of Frigimall Industries.

0: He's the announcer guy, and like it or not, he'll follow you anywhere.
1: All right, my son, let's hear your confession.
2: Bless me, Father, for I have sinned. It's been
3: 3 months since his last confession. Good morning, Father O'Malley. Say hello to Phil Mundor. Recently, Phil has embezzled from the office football pool, run over the neighbor's cat, and has had some extraordinarily erotic dreams starring his 18-year-old neighbor, Caitlin Kravitz. Caitlin's appearance is brought to you by Nikon. Nikon, maker of the world's finest binoculars. This is Larry Morgan speaking.
1: Jesus H. Christ, Phil Mundor. That's one hell of a confession, or my name's not Father Mark O'Malley. Now, here to present your penance is my announcer guy.
3: Thanks, Mark. For Phil's penance, Father O'Malley orders 10 Hail Marys and 20 Our Fathers. Now go and sin no more. And thanks for visiting Father O'Malley's confessional. And please accept these fabulous parting gifts. A case of Rice-A-Roni, the San Francisco treat, and the hot new CD recording, Larry Morgan Reads the New Testament. This is Tony Lamont speaking.

0: Bentley from Bob and Tom Enterprises. This is Larry Morgan speaking.
1: See, announcers will always have a job somehow. We might have to go door to door and peddle our services, but it's the Bob and Tom Show. We are in the O'Reilly Auto Parts Studios. There's Chrissy Lee.
2: Hi.
1: She's at the news desk. There's Pat Godwin.
3: Hello.
1: Guitar in hand.
3: Ready to go.
1: Ready to go, Pat says.
2: Good day for you.
3: Yeah, I got cleared by the doctor.
2: All right.
1: Boom. There's Josh Arnold.
4: That's great news.
3: Yeah.
1: There's Ace Cosby.
5: Hello.
1: Hello, Jeff Oske.
6: What's up, buddy?
1: What's up? I'm Chick, and big day for Pat Godwin. He got cleared from your doc, right?
3: Yeah. Absolutely.
1: You have a note from your doctor explaining your... I'm kidding.
4: We do have to see that.
1: Yeah, we do. It's... never mind. You know what we had last night in the Major League Baseball?

0: baseball, one of my favorite things.
1: What?
0: An animal got loose on the field.
1: Yes.
2: Nice.
0: And in this case, it's a little black squirrel.
2: A lot of times, aww, it's good luck for the home team.
0: Yeah. And
2: turns into a thing.
0: I forget the last time an animal, but they made it like a mascot, and last time it was no exception. It was a little black squirrel at Comerica Park in Detroit. Tigers and the Orioles were playing, and it took like 13 members of both teams to go out with towels and try to cover the squirrel up, but they were also trying not to get bitten by the squirrel as they're trying to herd the thing and get it off the field.
2: I've never seen a black squirrel in person, have you?
0: Yeah, no, not in person. Certainly not in person.
2: Yeah.
1: Is that a Michigan thing?
2: According to Griswold.
0: Yeah, I think it it might be absolutely a Michigan thing. So we'll talk about that later.
1: Awesome.
0: What do you got coming up in news?
1: I have no idea.
0: All right, sir.
1: I am running show behind.
0: Fair enough.
3: It happens.
1: You know, it does happen.
3: We've all been there.
1: Right?
3: Yeah.
1: And then you know how little things just get you off, you know, not like that.
0: What do you mean?
3: Sure. I mean, I
1: off your schedule.
0: I'd rather not
2: like a
0: talk
2: spaghetti
0: about
2: strap.
3: Sometimes big things get me off.
1: Straps. You like, those.
2: Well, a loose one, maybe.
0: The peekaboo shoes.
1: Really?
0: See what each little toe's doing, you know, stuff like that.
3: It's the little things sometimes.
0: Little things. Little things are the only thing get me off.
1: Never mind.
0: Anyway, you're out of routine.
1: Out of sorts.
0: Is that what you're talking about?
1: Yeah, I'm out of sorts today. But we have a monkey sighting in the news. Not a squirrel, but monkeys.
0: See, more animals.
1: Mm-hmm.
0: Well,
1: taking over.
0: Do you have a superstition that you attend to in the morning, Christy? Do you like to get up on the one side of the bed? Or?
1: Well, I always sleep on the one side of the bed, so yeah. If I go on the other side of the bed, I'd have to roll over my husband. That would be weird.
0: Did he say he preferred you not to sleep on that side of the bed? Is that what happened?
1: No, he didn't get a choice.
0: Oh, really? You told him what side he...
3: Wow.
1: I always sleep on that side of the bed. If you're facing the bed, it would be the left side.
0: The left side.
1: Mm-hmm.
0: Okay.
4: Are you closest to the door?
1: Or? I am closest to the door. But that way I can roll out and right into the bathroom and we're close.
4: Yeah, but you're also first to get murdered.
1: That's okay.
4: All right.
0: That's okay?
3: That's fine.
0: No. Well, I don't have any...
1: I mean, I think if you're in that situation at that point, does it really matter where you're laying?
4: Yeah. The person closest to the door gets murdered first.
1: And then what are you going to do if you're the...
4: Well, while you're getting murdered, I'm running out the door. Calling 911.
0: Is that right?
4: Yeah.
1: Really?
4: Yeah. Well, I'm closest to the door because I'm a real man. So I'm taking the stabbing. I'm taking the stabbing for my lady so she can run.
1: That's
0: not fair. You know what? You're a gentleman.
4: Thank you, sir.
0: You know, you're a vanishing breed. That's right.
1: My husband is a gentleman. I'm the one who chose to sleep on that side.
4: So.
0: Well, as you might guess, athletes have the oddest superstitions.
1: I bet.
0: We'll talk about some of
1: them. Do you have superstitions?
0: No, other than when I start the shower, I usually say, how are you going to keep them down on the farm?
1: Oh, that's right.
0: I don't know how that started, but I mentioned it. Out loud, yeah. I mumble it.
2: Yeah.
0: Mm-hmm. it's become a thing. But there was a basketball player who wears his college shorts underneath his professional uniform.
1: That's cool.
0: I'll tell you who coming up later.
2: Huh.
0: Isn't that interesting?
2: Yeah.
0: And I think Reggie used to wear two pennies underneath his wristband or something because somebody told him one time, you ain't worth 2 cents or something.
1: Oh, that's interesting.
0: Wow. And he does that. Patrick Waugh, he skates backwards into his goalposts and then he starts talking to them. But there's no quote here on what he says to the goalposts.
2: Oh, I wonder if they're different things each day. But and it's pronounced Roy, by the way.
0: It's Wah. I know enough to say Wah. Talked to his hockey goalposts and skated backwards to his net before every period.
2: Wow.
0: Sorry, Chrisley.
1: That's okay. I gave him up a long time ago.
2: Well, you know what? These aren't for me.
1: What, periods?
2: Yeah.
0: Okay.
1: Yeah.
0: And Tiger Woods wears red on Sundays. Well, he used to. His mother said it was his power color.
2: Oh. Huh.
0: I think his mom was probably a tiger mother, don't you think?
3: He wears handcuffs.
2: By definition.
0: Yeah, I think she was,
3: He wears handcuffs on Monday.
0: You too, Pat, really? You're going to chide him about...
1: How's he doing? Is he okay? Do we know?
3: I don't know.
1: We haven't heard about him in a while, have we?
3: Like rehab's.
0: The last I heard, it was okay. They were going to look at his medical records in court. They okayed that. I think.
1: It's a nice color on you, chick.
0: Uh-huh.
1: Nice beige.
0: Oh yeah, a nice non-color.
2: No, it's almost a nude.
0: Is it a nude?
2: Almost. Yeah,
0: it
2: is.
1: Almost.
0: All right.
1: It's a good-looking shirt. Is it linen?
0: Yeah. It is a linen. Yeah. It's a nice linen.
2: You naughty nude boy.
0: I'm a linen lad, is what I am. A linen lad.
1: I bought linen pajamas. I don't recommend them.
0: What about linen sheets? I like the linen sheets.
1: Oh, we have linen sheets for sure. We sleep on those year-round, but the pajamas, they're very stiff. Not fun.
3: Really?
1: Yeah. Huh. And I've washed and washed and washed them.
3: Good look, though.
0: You still wash your clothes? You don't have a laundress?
1: Of course I wash my clothes.
0: Oh,
1: I did that yesterday.
0: Yeah, laundress?
1: No.
0: Oh.
1: I had 2 loads of laundry yesterday, actually.
0: Well, I have a laundress.
1: You gotta
0: tell her to wash, you know, put certain things out, write her notes.
1: Whoa.
0: It's not true at all. I don't
1: know. Do you wash all of your clothes in one load, or do you separate them out?
0: I wash everything in cold and let them fight it out.
1: That's exactly what my husband does,
0: too. Damn right. Right?
4: Been doing it for 35 years. Never ruined anything once.
1: Are you serious?
4: Yeah.
0: You're damn right. How do you wash clothes, Josh? You have a washer and dryer right there in the unit, right?
2: I do, yeah.
1: You separate lights and darks, don't you? Yeah, so do I.
2: I do shorts.
0: Yeah?
2: I do my whites.
0: Uh-huh.
2: I do my shirts, which are always dark.
0: Okay. Right.
2: You guys know my uniform.
0: Sure.
2: And then my under things.
1: With your towels?
2: My towels go with my whites because they're white.
1: Oh, okay.
2: Yeah.
0: Do you still have any under things for sale? I know you sold one pair.
2: Yeah, I've still got plenty.
0: One time, and evidently the lady who bought them, the man she was with, was not too happy about it. Is that?
2: He was quiet during the whole transaction.
4: So she got those in a shadow box now?
2: She said she was going to, yeah. Nice. I hope so. Yeah. Very nice people.
1: Were they boxers?
2: They were.
1: Oh. Okay.
2: Yeah.
1: Nice color?
2: I believe they were maybe sort of a plaid tartan kind of.
0: Oh, nice.
1: Yeah. I'd look good in a family room, sure.
0: Yeah. Right up there over the TV.
2: They were super nice people.
3: I was there when that happened. Yeah. That was wild.
2: Yeah, they were great.
0: My favorite underwear story is I used to have, I don't know where they are now. I'm sure they're in the garage somewhere. I used to have a Super Bowl, see the MVP? I think he was. Mark Rippon's jock strap when he was quarterback of the Redskins.
4: That's weird, man.
0: I knew somebody on the team, and he said, hey, I got you something this weekend.
2: Yeah.
0: And he walked over, and Rippon's jock strap was on the floor, and he put it in a Ziploc bag and mailed it right to me.
2: It's funny.
0: And it showed up all, like, sweaty and musty.
1: Oh, man. Was the bag, like, foggy?
0: It was foggy.
1: Oh.
2: How about that?
0: I told the laundress to wash that right away. What I said. And she, by gosh, she did.
1: Do they have laundresses anymore, do you think?
0: I don't know if they call them laundresses. Yeah.
2: I know you call yours laundress because I've seen this happen at Chick's house. She comes up and, laundress, by the way, and she goes, actually, my name is, and you go, you're laundress. She keeps trying to tell you her name, but you won't have it.
0: I have to maintain the higher ground.
1: Is she an English gal?
0: I don't know. I've never heard her speak much more than 2 words.
2: Yeah.
1: Okay.
0: I don't allow
2: some
0: her.
2: Some non-distinct.
0: Gibberish. Yeah. Gibberish, I think. I don't know.
3: Actually, my name is.
2: And he won't let her get out of that.
0: Your name is Mud. News coming up, and we'll also have sports.
1: Yeah, we do have news, I promise.
0: And, the superstitions and trouble in Kansas City Chiefs war. It looks like everybody's going to be okay, but a wild situation. And FIFA President Gianni Infantino is upset that people are saying that he's not on the up and up and might be corrupt.
1: Oh, really?
0: It's only started by people who have seen him be corrupt, things like that. So we'll talk about that. Hey, you know, everybody's talking about weight loss. 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
1: ABC News, I'm Sherry Preston. Some rough weather in the Midwest, including a reported tornado.
2: A line of severe storms slamming the Midwest. AccuWeather storm chasers tracking a twister near Appleton, Wisconsin. Multiple cars buried under twisted sheet metal. The National Weather Service estimating it was an EF2, packing winds of at least 111 miles per hour.
1: ABC Sophie Flay, those storms now moving into the east. A strong earthquake registering magnitude 7.1, shaking southern Japan today. A tsunami advisory issued, but no reports of unusual activity at any of Japan's nuclear power plants. French authorities ordering another 4,000 people to evacuate along the Atlantic coast as returning heat threatens firefighters' efforts to contain wildfires. Elsewhere in France, 54-year-old Zinedine Zidane, arguably France's greatest player ever, has been hired to coach the men's national soccer team, and today marks the beginning of the sixth month in the war with Iran. This is ABC News.
3: I'm Jeff Daly on the Cromwell Ag Radio Network. Wheat for September delivery fell 2.5%, $6.79 a bushel at the Chicago Board of Trade, giving back some of the gains earlier in the week in response to the escalated Russian-Ukraine war. Corn for December delivery fell 0.1%, $4.87 and a quarter. November soybeans were up 0.7%, $12.52 and a half. Profit-taking hit the ag market Friday after being buoyed all week by geopolitical volatility and forecasts for hot weather conditions. Conditions overbought at the end of the month approaching, which could encourage some profit-taking by the longs in the near term, according to the Hightower report and a note. The firm notes that while selling may persist in the near term, their overall outlook for grain prices still bullish. Chicago Board of Trade soybean futures had turned around after starting the day lower. There were new rumors about China buying buying based on high-level meetings between the U.S. and Chinese officials, making traders more optimistic about China fulfilling promises for soy exports totaling 25 million metric tons. Remember, Chinese President Xi Jinping is expected in the U.S. in September. Ag Resource Company said there are mixed signals on whether China is securing U.S. supplies. China could be selectively buying U.S. soybeans. I'm Jeff Nally.
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3: Hey, Chick.
4: All ready to play, hitting the ground running. There's Josh Arnold.
3: Hi there.
4: There's Ace Cosby.
5: Hello.
4: Jeff Oske, who has just disappointed me as a fellow guy, and I don't know what to do with the information he just
6: shared. They're a little too big,
4: us.
6: Baby.
7: We were talking about breasts on Sydney Sweeney.
4: We were talking about, Josh said, I made the mistake.
3: I saw a news story that was like something about her Instagram, and I went, I've never looked at her Instagram, and I did.
4: Yeah.
3: And I went, well, this was a mistake. It's sort of like, it's when the McGriddle came out, everybody kept asking me, have you had a McGriddle yet? And I was like, no. And they're like, why not? Because it's all I'll get. I'm pretty convinced I'll love it so much that it's all.
4: You'll beg for it at dinner time, stuff like that. Yeah.
3: Now Sydney the Sweeney.
7: Now you just want to look at her Instagram all day.
3: This is banana. I mean, this is crazy.
6: I know.
4: I was the same way with Florence Pugh's website. It's
3: For sure, dude. Yeah.
4: Go ahead. Yeah. Be adorable. Go ahead.
3: And we're all talking about how Sydney Sweeney isn't just gifted in those. She's quite attractive in different ways.
6: Yeah, she's got like character in her face.
3: Yeah,
6: she's so talented.
3: Exactly. Yeah. She seems cool, and she doesn't seem to have. I mean, I'm sure she's got her issues, but she doesn't seem to have much problems with criticism. You know, because she's getting hammered,
6: and she can look ugly in a movie too. She can really dress it down.
3: I think she's a cool actress.
4: Well, and we guys were sitting around talking. Well, Chrissy was here, but you know, we're sitting around. Guys are talking, and all of a sudden, Oske says,
7: "Yep,
8: her boobs are a little too big." Bring them down a notch.
3: I mean, and it,
4: well, what the hell?
7: They're her boobs. She can't bring them down.
3: I don't know that I've heard a gay sentence.
8: Wait, what did you just call me?
3: I said, I didn't call you. I didn't call you anything, but that's a gay sentence.
4: No,
3: you know what? That's not even fair. It's not a gay sentence. Gay guys don't want her boobs smaller.
4: Yeah, gay guys appreciate the boobs. Yeah.
8: Oh, okay.
4: Yeah,
3: that's a Martian sentence.
4: What? That's a good question.
8: I only got two hands.
4: What are you?
8: You got to wrangle them both with two hands. You need more hands.
3: That's a great problem to have. That's like saying I don't have enough arms. My arms are too small to hold all these bags of money.
6: Oh my gosh, I have too much lobster.
7: I had a lot of lobster over the weekend.
6: Oh, did you?
3: No, you're, of course,
4: you're entitled to your opinion.
6: Yeah.
4: Although I have seen boobs that are too large, certainly.
3: Right. They're not unattractively too large. You know what I'm saying?
4: Yeah, they have a nice shape.
8: I'm just saying, bring it down one cup size. They're nicely manageable. There's a little bit too much droop.
3: See, I don't want manageable.
7: Whoa, wait a minute.
4: I want them unwieldy.
7: Too much droop?
3: Yeah. I don't think she has too much.
6: No.
4: Too much sag for you.
8: A little bit.
4: Huh.
3: Hmm.
4: See, wow. And I put a lot of stock in the nipples.
6: Oh boy, yeah,
4: that
6: yeah,
4: goes there. A long way for me. Yeah,
8: A+ on that.
4: Yeah,
8: don't do anything with those.
7: Does she have larger?

0: areolas. I don't know. I've never seen them naked. Have
1: They're
0: you seen
1: perfect.
0: Her naked?
2: Oh. I want yeah. them about the size of a cupcake. You know, the part that pops out of the...
1: That you want...
2: Yeah.
1: So you want like a you want it to look like a cupcake sitting on a football helmet.
2: That's exactly right. Yes. And that is a wonderful way to describe it, and I'm going to use that from now on. Hey, baby, I don't know how this date's going, but let's see those boobs, see if it's a cupcake sitting on a football helmet. What?
0: So what about the nipple part? I mean, that's the areola.
2: Actual nipple.
0: Yeah. Do you like it long?
2: Oh, yeah. Little? Oh, I like it long and drooping. No.
1: Yeah, I like a sausage link.
2: I like
1: Come on.
0: Do you really?
1: Yeah.
2: I like them to react.
0: Mm-hmm.
2: You know, I don't like them just laying there.
3: Yeah, the reaction is sexy.
0: Is it?
3: Yeah. Oh,
2: yeah. It's like getting a receipt, you know?
3: Yes.
2: It's like those squirters, you know?
0: Oh, wow.
2: That's just like...
0: Now, wait a minute.
2: You know, it's like, hey, you know, they could scream, good job, all this stuff, but until you have something tangible...
1: So you feel like you've been on a log ride,
2: yeah.
1: but it doesn't count?
0: That can scar a woman for life.
3: What?
2: What do you mean?
0: The squirter thing.
3: It shouldn't.
0: Because if you can't, then you feel like you're inadequate.
3: Oh, no. It's
0: nope.
1: You just aren't trying hard enough.
3: Sort of a rare... That's sort of a rare occurrence, to be honest with you.
2: It's not us. There's an article in Cosmo. Am I right?
1: Try harder. Yeah, I read it.
2: Try.
0: Really?
1: Yeah.
2: Try harder. That's all you gotta do.
1: Yeah. I know there's moisture in there. You cry all the time. Just push those down a little. This is Cosmo. This is not me.
2: No, it's exactly right.
0: Never mind. I wish.
1: No, Christy, you're absolutely right.
0: No, my first husband and I married very, very young. We all know that. I was
1: 13 and 15.
0: 20.
2: Was he a squirter?
0: No, but his previous girlfriend was, and I heard all about it.
2: Oh, no.
0: So you don't think that scars a woman?
3: Yeah, she's
0: had very little sexual experience.
1: He messed up.
2: Yeah, you never talk about a former employer, and you never talk about it.
0: And then... To add insult to injury, she moved in around the corner in our house. A house I lived later in life. Not after.
1: Did she water your lawn?
3: Yeah. She made the curb all wet.
2: She had the most beautiful lawn in the neighborhood.
3: We just slept on the sidewalk.
1: Flooded the living room.
0: It made Halloween very awkward.
2: You know,
0: when I go to her door.
3: She went as a fire hydrant.
0: That's all I can think about.
2: And according to the anecdotal evidence I've seen, as far as films and movies,
0: right?
2: And, maybe some.
1: So this is odd.
2: Eyewitness testimony. Sometimes that can get out of control. That's a lot of moisture.
0: And isn't it?
1: Well, there are different arguments as to what it actually
0: urine,
1: is.
0: Right?
3: Yeah, it's a reaction.
0: Yeah.
1: So studies report that between 10% and 54% of women have experienced that.
0: Oh, come on.
2: Really?
1: I don't like how wide that margin is. I had always heard it was closer to 10.
2: Yeah,
3: that's what
0: right.
3: I heard. Yeah.
1: So, you know, that's just AI taking a bunch of studies and putting it all in one sentence. But, women should never feel inadequate.
0: Please, ladies, yeah.
2: Goodness, no.
0: This is my PSA for today.
2: I tell you that if you just act like you like the person you're with, that goes a long way.
0: Does it?
2: Yeah.
3: Oh, yeah. Just being nice.
1: Yeah. A little enthusiasm.
2: Because I've been there when they don't like you, and it's no fun.
0: Oh.
2: It's no fun at all.
1: It isn't fun at all.
2: At all. Hey, speaking of fun, let's look at the emails from our listeners. And I made the mistake of saying that I had puppy fever. So now people are sending me pictures of puppies. So I'm going to share just one. Good morning, you sexy bastards.
1: Thank you.
2: Wow. Chick mentioned he has puppy fever. And Christy mentioned they now have golden retriever mini pups.
0: Mini doodle. Or mini goldens is what they call them.
2: Well, this is Grant from Eagle, Idaho.
0: Great name, Grant.
2: And this is Harley, our little golden retriever, Minnie.
0: Oh.
2: She's mixed with a King Charles Spaniel. And I think the King Charles are often the world's ugliest dogs.
0: You think?
2: Don't they have the... Oh, maybe I'm getting
0: you're thinking of the Chinese Crested, I think.
2: Yeah?
0: Mm-hmm.
2: They're ugly dogs, whatever.
0: The King Charles are gorgeous dogs.
2: She weighed 6 pounds when we got her, now weighs 15, up to 22 when fully grown.
0: Oh.
1: Harley's a sweet pup.
2: Her name is Harley, but we call her Pardo because now and then she's never not funny.
0: Oh,
1: all right.
2: A Jimmy Pardo fan. Very nice. Once again, Grant in Idaho. We're big with people in Idaho. I don't know.
0: Idaho's a great state.
2: I don't know
0: it's
2: how
0: beautiful
2: that works.
0: There.
2: clear, crisp air.
0: Yes.
2: Wonderful. You have a letter over there, Oskay? I see you looking.
4: I have multiple. Josh's tarantula has sparked the imagination of the...
2: what do you do with
4: it? We have a lot of owners.
2: Well, at the time when you had the tarantula, I assume you were dating.
1: No. I was maybe 9 to 13 or something. Yeah.
2: All right.
4: This is from William. I was doing night training at Camp Pendleton in Southern California.
0: That's in Oceanside. I'll be there next week.
4: Oh, yeah. Well, look for Christy. And was setting up an ambush on top of the hill. As I got down behind the gun, I looked next to me. A foot from my face was a tarantula. I couldn't move because the enemy was approaching. I just had to sit there and wish that little MF-er away. That is from William. And Mike also in the military. Had a tarantula on his arm and almost had a heart attack.
1: I bet.
4: And
1: finally, already in a high pressure situation,
2: right? Sure.
4: And I was unaware of this. According to Brian, in the Ozarks, sometimes you'll see tarantulas crossing the road.
1: Yeah.
2: Do you?
1: I haven't.
2: Oh.
1: I remember I was real little in the car and my parents were like, look at that spider. And I could see it. I was in the back seat.
2: Oh my gosh.
1: And,
0: crossing the road, huh?
1: Yeah, and I remember my mom, her quote was, I'm surprised it didn't flip the car, and my little boy imagination was picturing
2: really big.
1: Yeah, the size of a manhole cover type.
0: Oh.
1: Yeah.
4: Well, Brian had a tarantula for 12 years. He said that one thing you didn't mention, when they molt, any limbs that had broken off will grow back.
1: Because sometimes a spider will lose its... Yeah, well, it was part of the leg or something like that.
2: That's a creature from hell.
4: Yeah.
1: They're wild.
2: Throwing legs. Good Lord.
1: I went to the mall over the weekend and I saw a store called Socks to Be You.
2: That's right.
1: And I just loved it.
2: I love it. Great, great name.
1: Ryan writes in, he says, hello from South Georgia. That's actually the sister company of a very popular store in the South.
2: Oh.
1: He said he goes for all his sock needs. He will shop there. The store is called... It ain't gonna sock itself.
2: Is that right?
1: Thank you, Ryan. I'll keep an eye out for that store.
2: Yes.
1: I would spend $1,000.
4: Oh, yeah.
2: Just to get a couple of the bags. Right. It says Socks to Be You on the outside. Once again, Josh, causing conversation. Dear Bob and Tom, my name's Sean. I heard you guys talking about Crossy Roads.
1: Yes.
2: And I looked
1: road,
2: it up.
1: Please. Crossy Road.
2: Crossy Road. I looked it up yesterday, and yeah, there's a picture of a chicken, and it's an actual game.
1: Yes.
2: It's amazing. Crossy Road is a real game. You can make real money, evidently, betting on yourself.
0: I really thought you made that up.
3: I did, too.
0: I honestly...
3: Man, I would have bet
0: money. Me, too. I would have bet money.
1: It's fun. I try, yeah. No, it sounds silly. I get why you. It sounds
4: it's very fun. Minecraft looking,
1: right? It's like if Minecraft met Frogger.
2: So yeah. you can pick your avatar. It can be a chicken. It can be whatever you want it to be, right?
1: Yeah, like look at all those avatar choices up top there.
2: Oh my gosh! Yeah.
3: Oh yeah.
1: You got your penguin. You're a Nessie, and then you can't just pick them right off the bat. Though you have to earn some of them.
0: Oh, yeah.
2: Well, that's nice. We were also talking about steakhouses yesterday.
0: I have a steakhouse story myself.
2: What is it?
0: This is from Amy.
2: I put you right on the spot, baby. Go.
0: This is from Amy in Houston.
2: Okay.
0: She says there was a York Steakhouse
2: Houston.
0: At Jamestown Mall in North County. I always remember the buttery hamburger buns, and that's where my older brother taught me what a suicide drink was.
1: Oh, okay, yeah.
2: Oh, that's like a mixture of...
0: putting every fountain soda in one soda.
3: Oh, yeah.
0: Oh.
1: Gross.
2: Have you ever done that?
0: I have never done
1: that. You know,
0: that.
1: I never did it as a kid, but it was super popular.
2: You know, other than roller skating in your basement, what did you and your three brothers do that was like ornery? And I don't hear... You guys were very well behaved.
1: We were, yeah. I mean, no, yeah. We would have our spats, but nothing ever got too...
2: Huh.
1: Out of hand. I mean, we just knew to behave ourselves, I guess. But, I mean, there was a lot of wiffle ball. There was a lot of street hockey. So, yeah.
2: That's nice.

0: burger bun that were just just buttered and
1: slathered with butter.
0: Awesome.
2: You know me, I love bread.
1: Those and the buns at Lum's. Oh. Remember Lum's?
0: We didn't have that.
1: They had a beer.
2: The hot dog is steamed in beer.
1: Hot dog steamed in beer at Lum's. That was their big. That was their big entree. It was really good.
2: The place that closed up here that had the great rolls?
1: I thought if you ate a hot dog steamed in beer, you get drunk.
0: Oh, Charlie's was famous for their
2: rolls.
0: That's
2: it.
3: Oh, that's right. Yeah, they were good.
0: There's some fine rolls out there.
1: You can still get those rolls somehow, can't you?
2: I don't know. They were good.
1: I know where the. I know where our warehouse is.
2: Oh.
1: With 9,000 dozen. We can go over there.
0: There was a chance O'Charley's lasted 3 years longer than it could have because of the rolls.
1: The rolls. The rolls were so good it kept them in the game.
0: Right.
1: Absolutely. And a frequent steakhouse that I visited in Portland, Oregon called Sailor's Old Country Kitchen. Sailor spelled S-A-Y-L-E-R-S.
0: Oh.
1: It was a true steakhouse. Any cut, any size, and the 72-ounce sirloin steak, eat it, and it's free. I made an attempt and failed.
0: Mm.
1: God forgive me, but my colon did not, she says.
0: Oh yeah, that's rough.
1: Never again. That's for Eric in Spokane. Oh, that's it.
4: I went to a steakhouse up in Escanaba, Michigan, and they wheeled out a cart of fresh steaks. And you would say, I want that one. Right. They would put it on your plate. You walked over, they had a huge pit grill, and you walked over and you threw your own steak on the fire.
0: Oh, wow.
4: And they had chefs around if you wanted them to cook it for you, but you could cook your own steak on the open fire.
2: No, I want a chef to cook my steak.
4: No, it was awesome.
1: And then did they want 50% tip or something?
2: Yeah.
4: No, they had all the seasonings. They had the butter. You could butter it.
1: That does sound kind of fun.
4: Oh, it was so much fun.
0: Yeah. Nice.
4: Yeah, best steak I've ever had.
2: Really?
1: Wow. No kidding?
4: Oh, like 7 inches thick.
0: Yeah.
4: I may be embellished.
1: 7 inches?
4: Yeah.
0: A work boot.
1: Sports and news coming up, but Christy's going to tell us about her swell car.
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1: Oh.
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3: And the grilled cheese. 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
4: Hello.
3: There's Pat Godwin.
5: Hey, Chick.
3: I believe he's poised to perform a song this time.
5: Give it a shot.
3: Very excited. Coming back from his Tommy John shoulder.
5: Jimmy John.
3: Jimmy John shoulder adjustment. There's Josh Arnold.
6: Christy Lee bought me lunch yesterday at Lee's Famous Recipe, and man, we had a great meal.
4: Boy.
3: Nice. Very
4: nice. I tell you. Their food.
3: Good chicken?
4: Oh,
3: yeah.
4: Their chicken pot pie, the chicken inside of it was so juicy and tender and huge pieces. Not like those, we were talking about this, the frozen ones you used to get as a kid.
6: Tiny little,
4: you might find a piece of chicken if you were lucky.
3: Oh,
4: yeah.
3: There's something about those ones you get as a kid. Those ones you had as a kid were, but no, I've had the Lee's pot pie.
4: Oh, the crust was
3: excellent.
4: Perfect.
3: Yeah. There's Jeff Oskey.
5: That's right.
3: There's Ace Cosby.
6: Yum.
3: And
4: now I'm hungry. Thanks.
3: That brings us to sports, where my favorite thing happened yesterday. An animal got loose at the ballpark. It was Comerica Station. Comerica Ballpark in Detroit between the Tigers and the Orioles. I think it's like the bottom of the sixth, and you'll see a little black squirrel out in the outfield.
4: Aww.
3: There he is. Close to the...
7: Really turn for the worse.
3: On the on-deck circle. And you hear the squirrel. You hear the squirrel and the play-by-play. They add to that. Yep. So here they are.
6: Oh, my gosh. That was a bomb that just got hit.
3: Yeah. You can turn the audio up. Is the audio there? No. The audio's not there. And then the umpire comes out and stops everything. And then they get the ground crew in. And then they have, they counted during the game. There are 13 people with towels, 13 ground crew members trying to get the squirrel.
4: Well, then what were they going to do with them? Pick them up and take them out of the stadium?
3: Well, they actually do this. This doesn't end happily for the squirrel. They do pick him up in a towel and take him off. I don't know.
6: Well, it doesn't end happily in the squirrel in that he wanted to watch the rest of the game.
4: Right.
6: Yeah, everything's fine with the squirrel. But
5: they'll bite you, right? You pick them up.
6: Yeah, I would think. Yeah. Apparently, it hurts like hell.
3: A squirrel bite?
6: Yeah. Have you seen videos of it?
3: No.
4: No.
3: I mean,
4: hang on?
6: Tough guys. I mean, they just scream.
3: What? Really?
4: How do you get close enough to a squirrel to have it bite you?
6: It's one of those things where they're at like parks a lot of times, and the squirrels will come up and eat out of your hand.
4: Oh,
6: but they end up taking a chunk out of the guy's hand.
3: Isn't there a guy online that subjects himself to like the most painful sting?
4: Yes.
6: Oh, yeah.
4: Yes.
6: Yeah.
4: Remember,
6: and then they actually had a show. It was only about 10 or 12 episodes, and it was my favorite show that was on at that time.
3: Yeah.
6: It was like, it was pre-COVID.
3: Right.
6: And these two guys went around, and they just got bit and stung by these crazy insects and animals around to see what hurt the worst.
3: And there was one thing that's labeled as the most painful sting on earth.

0: or some sort of murder hornet or something.
1: Yes.
2: That was like, for those two guys, that only made it to like.
0: No kidding.
2: 8 out of 10.
0: Wow.
2: There was a fish, like a, some sort of sea thing that they were like gonna about to pass out. They had medics and all this stuff.
1: Oh, what would make you want to do something?
2: Oh, like I love
0: views. More views for
1: really?
0: Your website. Yeah,
2: I loved it.
0: You were right there.
1: Well, thanks.
0: I loved it so I've only much. Been stung by a bee one time. It was when I was a fat little kid. I fell on a bee out in the yard, and it was just his last breath stung me.
2: It doesn't.
0: As I crushed
2: it. It doesn't happen. It hasn't happened as an adult.
0: It hasn't happened as an adult.
2: It happened a couple of years ago, and you forget. You go, this does suck. There's like 5 minutes of just real suck, and then it's nothing.
1: You know what else? You don't know you're allergic until you get stung.
2: Mm.
1: That happened because
2: you're allergic?
1: Yeah. Ran into a yellow jacket nest. Didn't know that they were in the ground.
3: Yeah, I mowed over a yellow jacket nest.
1: Yeah, I was gardening one day, and I was going to put some geraniums in. I hit, and it stung. They stung me right here, and my arm
2: on your wrist
1: swelled up. Yeah,
2: wow.
1: I look like
0: Popeye?
1: Hulk. Yeah,
0: oh the Hulk.
1: Yeah, there was. Ugh.
0: I came home one time not that long ago, and I was informed. This is during one of the legal entanglements.
1: Yes,
0: I was informed there was a giant hornet's nest in the tree that hanging over the driveway. And it was just noticed, and what was I going to do about it?
2: Mm.
0: So I thought I'd get a garbage bag, shut up, spray hornets and wasp nest in there.
2: Like the
1: you mean like Raid or something?
0: Yeah, and then close it up and then go over and take a stick and knock the hornet's nest into the garbage bag.
2: I don't think this is bad thinking.
0: And then tie it up real quick and everything. Well, I hit it. It didn't come off when it's supposed to. And the hornet's nest crashed on the ground. And I got stung like, I don't know, 3 or 4 times.
2: That sucks bad. That was so you have bad. Been stung, isn't it?
0: Yeah, I just remembered that.
2: Man.
0: Yeah, that's another reason to get out of that. Boy.
2: Did you hear laughter from inside?
0: Probably on the phone with her friends. Hey, you got to see what I'm doing now. I have him do it. Yeah, he's an idiot.
2: Oh, Gloria, it worked.
0: Hey, aren't you ready for a song, Pat?
4: Let's do it. This is exciting. It's the first time.
0: Yeah, it's the first time with, and I believe
4: back
0: Josh.
4: After the surgery.
0: Josh is going to help with this.
4: Get Josh involved with your, grab your big kazoo over there, and I'll walk you through this. I'm going to need you to go.
0: That's zoom. Right.
4: Zoom, bum, zoom, bum, ba, da, bum,
0: oh, yeah.
4: Ba, da, ba, ba, da, da, da.
2: You mean like this? What's your lizard?
4: The shorter side.
1: I think the shorter side.
2: No, I think it's big.
0: Try the other. There you go. That's good. You need to get closer to the mic.
4: So I'll count it off.
0: Okay. Yeah, maybe
4: a little bit closer, yeah.
0: Do we need to run a sound check?
4: No, I think we're good. This is the song
0: perfect
4: that always gets me in trouble because the name I use
0: like we do.
4: When I first wrote it was the real name of the person it's about. So I was forced to change it. So,
1: okay. All right.
4: Then when I did change it, they got mad that I changed it.
0: Can't take a compliment, huh?
4: You just can't win.
0: Okay.
4: Are you ready, my friend?
2: Yes, sir.
4: A 1 and a 2 and a 3.

0: Very nice.
1: Hey, Pat. Yeah.
2: Yay.
1: We'll be back with more sports and news with Christy.
3: Yeah, I got some stuff about a toilet drinking competition.
0: Oh, I hope it's dogs.
1: Wow, that's...
0: Is it persons?
3: It's persons. Oh. Drinking out of toilet bowls.
1: Think they prefer the blue flavoring?
0: Or? Mind if I sip out of your toilet?
1: We'll be right back. We're in the O'Reilly Auto Parts Studios. This is the Bob and Tom Show.
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7: ABC News, I'm Sherry Preston. Strong storms battering parts of the Midwest, including Menasha, Wisconsin.
8: I just wanted some rain, Lord, not this.
9: It was intense. A lot of noise.
7: Their town taking a direct hit by a tornado, at least four more touching down in Illinois. Southern Japan rattled by a 7.1 magnitude earthquake. Japanese broadcaster NHK saying there are injuries at a shopping mall where the roof collapsed. It's been 5 months since the president first ordered attacks on Iran. For now, the latest pause in fighting holding. Javed Ali is a former senior director of counterterrorism at the National Security Council.
10: We're looking at the potential for perhaps a diplomatic breakthrough. But again, if talks break down, if the Iranians start to try to impose costs on the U.S., then we're going to go back to the fighting we've seen the past couple of weeks.
7: President Trump welcomes Israel's prime minister and Ukraine's president to Washington today. This afternoon, he will attend the funeral for Senator Lindsey Graham. This is ABC News.
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13: Hey, chick.
12: Back off the DL, ready to roll. I think your right arm, where you had your shoulder reconstruction, might be stronger now than your left arm.
13: I feel like Superman.
12: Yeah.
13: Riffing.
11: Yeah.
13: Oh, my gosh.
12: Wouldn't you want to put, like, something mechanized in your shoulder if you could? Like, you know, make you
14: That'd be cool.
12: Super strong. Right?
13: Yeah, that's going to happen.
12: You strangle Definitely. Somebody with that? Oh, there's Josh Arnold.
15: Hi.
12: Jeff Oskey.
15: Hey, man.
12: And Ace Cosby.
16: Hello.
12: And that brings us to the wonderful world of sports and famous superstitions. Michael Jordan wore his University of North Carolina shorts under his Bulls uniform for good luck.
11: Hmm.
12: Who would have thought?
16: That the extra would be cumbersome, but.
12: Yeah, I don't know how. Wayne Gretzky put baby powder on his stick blades and drank Diet Coke, water, and Gatorade in a very strict order between periods.
16: Wow.
12: And you can't argue with the great one.
11: No.
16: Mm-hmm.
12: Wade Boggs ate an entire chicken before every single game and took batting practice exactly at 5:17 p.m.
16: Man, I had heard that chicken thing. I always thought it was made up.
12: I thought it was too, but
16: wow.
14: Could you eat a whole chicken?
13: That's all.
16: Yeah, I could, but I
13: makes you tired.
14: Well, yeah. And before you play a big game.
16: Yeah, I wouldn't want to.
12: Well, maybe some nights it's just a game hen, a Cornish.
16: He's a big dude, though.
12: He is a big he is
13: Cornish
12: a big.
13: Game day hen.
12: Yeah. Well, why not? Serena Williams wore the same pair of unwashed socks throughout an entire tournament during a winning streak.
16: She could have sold those for
12: sold
16: so much.
12: Sold those socks for millions of dollars. Man. Jason Terry, kind of a journeyman in the NBA, he slept in the opposing team's shorts the night before an NBA game.
16: Wow.
12: That's a good.
14: That is kind of cool.
12: That's a good
14: tradition. Like that one.
12: You'd have all the you have all the team shorts.
15: That's a lot of shorts.
12: That's a lot of shorts. Uh-huh. 29 other pair. Patrick Waugh talked to the goalpost. This is the one that I find. I do the same thing that there was Matty, Philippe, and Jesus Alou, the famous Alou brothers,
14: right.
12: Back when I was a kid. And Moises Alou now, well, he just stopped playing not that long ago, but he urinated on his hands during his baseball career. He said it kept them tough, and he didn't have to use batting gloves.
13: You know, Chick, when I played football, I had something that I did every game.
12: Right.
13: I would get tackled and fumble every single
14: really?
13: Game.
14: Really? Every
16: yeah.
14: game?
16: Yeah.
14: Okay.
16: Superstition.
13: Yeah, yeah. Absolutely. Uh-huh.
12: And if you hadn't fumbled yet, you said, Coach, please put me in. I haven't fumbled yet. Then there are team superstitions, the no-hitter
14: silence.
12: Wait
14: a minute. You're going to just skate over that?
12: Peeing on your hand?
14: How could that possibly toughen up your hands?
16: There's not oftentimes there isn't logic to
14: okay.
16: a superstition.
12: I would imagine.
16: He just thought it did.
12: Moises' dad or uncle or grandfather did the same thing.
14: All right.
12: The entire Alou household smelled like they had cats.
16: He was the only guy the team wouldn't high five when he got home.
14: Yeah. Exactly right.
12: Stay away. I do like the home run celebrations they have now. Like Seattle has like a trident.
16: Oh.
12: And they hand it to the guy who hit a home run. And the Nationals had Washington wigs. They put. When you get a home run, they place one of them. I can't remember any of others.
16: Does all that happen in the dugout or do they meet them at.
12: Right in the dugout. Yeah. That's

0: Yeah.
1: Let's see. Playoff beards. NHL players stop shaving from the start of the playoffs until their run ends. If they take part in that.
0: And your hardcore fans will do the same.
1: Oh, yeah? And once again, players across various leagues keep wearing the same unwashed compression shorts or lucky shirts during winning streaks. Yeah. Like you have a specially good game, you don't change your underwear and your undershirt.
2: If you have a good show, do you wear the same underwear the next day?
1: Well, when I have a good show, I'll let you know.
0: Do you guys have superstitions before you
1: go on
0: stage or before you come here?
2: I have to use the restroom before we go on stage.
0: Interesting.
2: Yeah.
0: Because I'm the opposite. If I have to pee a little before I go on stage, I wait.
2: Really?
1: No kidding.
0: I want that energy.
2: No, I have to go before I go out.
1: And I have to watch Christy go to the bathroom.
2: Oh.
0: Oh, wow, yeah. Well, it kind of works out.
1: Yeah, it's okay. Yeah, it doesn't mean anything. It's just a tradition. It
2: seems like forever since we've been on stage. I'm not complaining.
0: It's been a while.
2: Yeah.
1: Well. Let's see. FIFA president Gianni Infantino, and I'm just doing this story because I'm proud of the way I'm pronouncing Gianni Infantino.
2: I like it.
1: Thank you very much. He's attacked perceived critics 1 week after the World Cup finals. The critics are spreading hate and false rumors, Gianni says, about the tournament. He praises FIFA for delivering the best show in the world, and the World Cup brings joy and togetherness to the world. He also has a problem with critics, a 900-word statement published in a 15-page post on Instagram and FIFA's website.
0: Don't you ignore them all?
1: Yeah.
0: I don't. Why do this?
1: Yeah, I don't. Yeah.
0: Put your energy towards the next World Cup.
1: Yeah. I don't really.
2: Isn't there a Ladies World Cup next year or something?
1: Yeah. U.S. women have won it 3 or 4 times.
0: That'll be cool.
2: Yeah. Yeah. Is that in the States? I don't even know.
1: We, Bogota, I want to say Colombia or something.
2: Oh, maybe. Okay.
1: I'm not sure.
3: Yeah.
1: And that brings us to, you're never going to guess. That's right.
4: Stupid world record.
1: Oh, yeah. You like to skydive, Josh?
0: I haven't done it, but I would try.
1: You like to tattoo?
0: I love tattooing people.
1: Well, isn't it time you do both? A man from Florida has broken the Guinness World Record for the highest altitude skydive while performing a self-tattoo.
0: Oh.
1: Are you? His name is Funky
0: Cole Medina.
1: We have a match. M-A-T-A-S is his last name.
2: M-A-T-A-S.
1: Mattis. Funky Mattis jumped from 15,000 feet before tattooing the word fly onto his hand while he was in free fall.
2: Oh.
0: All right. Wow.
1: The 38-year-old staged this stunt in Lake Wales, Florida.
2: Wonder how sketchy the fly looks. Like,
1: oh, can you tell there were, it's a word?
2: I don't know. I think Jason's looking for it right now. Yeah.
1: He said, considering I was going about 120 miles per hour on my free fall, I think it came out pretty good. You can definitely read it.
0: Came out really good.
2: Yeah.
1: Yeah, it says fly. There you go.
0: Legible as anything.
1: That's right. He said one of the most difficult parts of tattooing itself in free fall was jumping out of the plane. No, it was keeping my ink from freezing.
2: Oh.
0: It looks like he had some trouble with the ink. It kind of looks like the Y has less ink than the F, but but you also run out of time, don't you? And, you spend a little extra time on that F, and you go, oh, geez, I only have a few seconds to do L and Y.
1: And he said he was also limited in the amount of ink that he could work with and had to work quickly before the wind froze the ink that he had.
0: I'm glad everything went well. Otherwise, he would have had to tattoo splat on his hand.
2: Ooh.
1: Well, there are.
0: I might as well have said nothing.
1: There are stories about people that survive a free fall and their chute doesn't open and they survive.
0: Crazy. Like those Time Life books. Remember
1: They land in the mud bog or something.
2: Or on top of a tree or
1: there
2: something.
1: There are extenuating circumstances.
3: I saw a guy last week who was trying out discount parachutes that he bought off Temu.
1: What?
3: And like jumped off a cliff, like had a backup chute and throws the Temu up and it shreds and he has to throw another parachute up and he survives. But yeah, he tried out Temu parachutes.
0: You know,
2: Jeff.
0: No, that's a good fit. That guy.
1: Are you kidding?
0: That guy may have saved lives.
3: Oh yeah. A lot of lives.
1: My God.
2: But, have you ever purchased anything off Temu?
3: No.
0: No, I'd rather just go. I'd rather dig through a

0: trash can.
1: No, right?
2: Is it that bad?
1: People believe that
0: it's
1: stuff?
0: All garbage.
3: All I know is every day, pretty much, I get an email saying I have a $350 bonus on Temu.
0: Hilarious.
3: I don't open it.
1: We should buy some stuff just to see.
2: Well, just talk to Al Jackson. He legitimately loves it.
1: Does he really?
3: Yeah. Sweetface loves the Temu. Yeah.
1: A good bargain, I guess. Ugh. Hey, don't buy your parachutes there. We've learned that.
3: Yeah. If you don't remember anything else we've said today, don't get parachutes off Temu. We moved some things around this week, and Allie Breen and Sexy Time are going to be today.
1: Oh, they are?
3: That means Jessica Alsman will be here in a couple hours. And we've got news coming up from Christy. What do you got over there?
1: Yeah, we have a toilet drinking competition. I know all of you who are pet owners, when you walk your dog, you always bag.
4: Yeah.
1: Well, certainly. Now in one Swiss town, you're going to have to worry about the urine part, too.
3: Huh?
2: Unbelievable.
3: Are you?
1: No.
3: That's the worst feeling. You take your dog out and you forgot the bag.
1: Yes. You look at the homeowner at the home, even if the homeowner's not looking at you, and you go, I promise I'll be right back.
3: I'll be right back with the bags.
1: Yeah.
2: And then you don't go back.
1: I go back. You don't go back?
3: I just
2: don't. No, I'm not. I don't walk a dog.
3: No, I don't go back.
1: You don't?
3: No.
1: Oh, you got to go back.
3: Well, I mean, they poop in my yard. I let it go.
1: Oh, no. No.
3: Really?
1: You see the little signs that say
3: it's good for
1: no pooping in my yard.
3: It's good for the grass. No, I haven't seen
2: If I saw one of those signs, I would poop next to it.
1: It's got a little dog, and it looks like it's pooping, and it says...
2: Don't poop in my yard. I'm taking a dump right there.
3: You know, we could learn a lot from our dogs. You know, the friends they have. I mean, we have close friends in our life, but you don't go out in the backyard and use the bathroom next to your club. Well,
1: no.
3: Urine, I guess. Guys do that.
2: Yeah, even that, though, doesn't happen a ton.
3: Right.
2: Unless you talk to Tom, in which case you're having contests.
3: Yeah.
1: Well.
3: Yeah, right.
1: Already determined things about Tom.
3: Okay. But I've never, the major transaction with a buddy out in the backyard.
1: You know, my two dogs won't go at the same time. It's funny.
3: Really?
1: Uh-uh. Not number two.
3: Hmm.
1: The one will wait for the other one.
3: And they do get in that shrimper's pose. They look like a little shrimp when they curl up.
1: Yes. Or they have to find just the right spot. That's the other thing. What are they looking for?
3: I don't know. But they go around in circle and they...
1: Yeah.
2: It's got to be a scent thing.
3: This is it.
1: Has to be.
2: Yeah. A squirrel Pete here. I got to show them who this is.
3: I've read that the power of a dog's smell, we can't comprehend how strong it is. It's like a million times ours or something.
2: Yeah, they know you're going to fart 10 minutes before you do.
3: That's exactly right. I say they can smell you on your way home.
1: Frankie did the fart and scared her, didn't know what it was thing yesterday. It's so funny. Jumped off the bed.
3: Huh?
1: What was that?
2: I've done that.
3: I think you might have done it in here. It scared all of them. Yeah. Now that I think about it. Yeah.
1: You know what's scary? High prices on those credit cards. That interest, you're looking at it going, I'm paying
3: That's
1: what?
3: That's terrifying.
1: Yes. 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
6: ABC News, I'm Sherry Preston. Strong storms battering parts of the Midwest, including Menasha, Wisconsin.
7: I just wanted some rain, Lord, not this.
8: It was intense. A lot of noise.
6: Their town taking a direct hit by a tornado, at least four more touching down in Illinois. Southern Japan rattled by a 7.1 magnitude earthquake. Japanese broadcaster NHK saying there are injuries at a shopping mall where the roof collapsed. It's been 5 months since the president first ordered attacks on Iran. For now, the latest pause in fighting holding. Javed Ali is a former senior director of counterterrorism at the National Security Council.
0: We're looking at the potential for perhaps a diplomatic breakthrough. But again, if talks break down, if the Iranians start to try to impose costs on the U.S., then we're going to go back to the fighting we've seen the past couple of weeks.
6: President Trump welcomes Israel's prime minister and Ukraine's president to Washington today. This afternoon, he will attend the funeral for Senator Lindsey Graham. This is ABC News.
4: Good morning. I'm Jeff Nally on the Cromwell Ag Radio Network. It was a selling day yesterday at the Chicago Board of Trade, likely profit-taking for sure. Soybeans for November delivery fell 3.4% at 12.11.5 a bushel at the board. Risk premium being paired, fighting in the U.S.-Iran conflict temporarily paused. Wheat for September delivery fell 3%, 6.58 a bushel. Corn for December delivery fell 2.9%. 4.73 and a quarter. Risk premium fled crude oil futures yesterday. Brent crude down 9% in reaction to a pause in fighting in the U.S.-Iran conflict. Lower oil is translating to lower grains, analysts said. Grains are getting hit from all sides. The oil collapse is doing the heavy lift, according to Phil Flynn of Price Futures Group. Vessels having an easier time traversing the major shipping channels, looking to deflate grain futures further. The pullback in attacks is giving ships the confidence to move again, Flynn said. That means more grain is actually reaching the water and then reaching the world's customers. U.S. Corn Belt expected to see above average heat through the next 2 weeks. That according to the latest forecast from the Climate Prediction Center. Rainfall also expected to be near normal and may ease that heat-related burden. The presence of rain seemed to be pressuring Chicago futures yesterday. I'm Jeff Nally.
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3: Did you lose power last night?
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4: Oh, really?
3: Close to 2 hours.
4: Yeah, I got an alert saying a lot of people did, but yeah. We were good.
3: I always do the same thing. Did I pay the bill? 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
4: We've all been there, babe.
3: 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Christy Lee at the news desk.
4: Howdy.
3: There's Pat Godwin.
5: Hey, chick.
3: Back and raring to go.
5: Oh, yeah.
3: Has the guitar. You can play the guitar, the keyboard, sometimes at the same time.
5: I know.
3: Yeah, there's Jess Hooker. She's there. There's Josh Arnold.
5: Hi.
3: There's Ace Cosby.
6: Hello.
3: I'm Chick. Hello, Jeff Oskey.
7: Hello, good sir.
3: Yes, yes, yes. Christy, what's going on over there?
4: I don't know. What do you got?
3: No, I'm just kidding. If I told you what I have, you wouldn't believe me.
4: Okay. But, oh.
3: Let's go to the video.
4: I don't know if
3: this is anything or not. This is a pigeon riding a drone.
6: This is absolutely something.
3: Is this something or is this nothing?
4: That's awesome.
6: Cool.
3: I don't know. I don't know if the drone is owned by Amazon or whatever, but it looks just like a private drone.
6: I'm going to be honest.
3: Is it AI, you think?
6: No, I think it's a
5: fake.
6: I think it's a person's pigeon. And drone.
4: So it didn't just land on the drone as the drone was flying.
6: No, I think this was a
3: even if it is
4: a stunt.
3: It takes a lot of training to train a pigeon to trust the drone.
6: But an untrained pigeon, not going near that drone.
3: I wouldn't think so.
8: Is that the equivalent of like the moving sidewalk for a pigeon?
4: Yeah.
5: It is.
6: Yes.
3: Yeah. Yes, I bet it is. I'm just tired of flying.
4: Yeah, I need a break. Can you get me over there to that bridge?
3: I got
4: to
3: tell you, if I could fly, I don't think I'd ever get tired of flying.
4: I don't think I would either.
6: Boy, not for a while.
3: Man.
6: But you must.
4: You think their wings get tired?
6: Well, I don't know about that, but...
3: I bet so.
6: You know, they'd have to.
3: There's a lot of energy in birdseed.
5: Lactic acid.
3: A lot of protein in birdseed.
7: Yeah. Have you seen the new drones that can pick people up and, like, carry them, like... They were using them in a river rescue. These people were stuck in the river, and the drone comes over them, and there's a rope, and they
3: put
7: the rope around them, and the drone lifts them out and flies them to the
6: bank.
3: That's a badass drone.
6: That's great.
7: That's what I think we're going to do. We're all going to have our personal drones fly us into work.
5: Are you sure it wasn't a helicopter?
7: No, it was a drone.
8: It was a little baby helicopter.
6: Well, sometimes bringing something up in this room is
8: I know.
6: Yeah, it can be tough, can't it?
8: Yeah.
3: You'd have the remote.
6: It wasn't a helicopter.
3: You'd have the remote control in your hand to control the drone?
7: Yeah. Yeah.
3: You could lift it and fly anywhere. Yeah. Pat, it was a drone. You know, I don't have the flying dream. I know that's a popular
8: dream.
3: I've never had the I have the jumping dream.
6: I get those more than the flying dream.
3: Yeah, where like... sometimes it's out of a building. Thank you.
6: I can bound up or down two flights of stairs at once.
8: Okay.
3: I bounce instead of fly.
6: Yeah.
3: And I can bounce incredible distances,
6: as
3: but I
6: naturally
3: don't fly.
6: As anything, and nobody seems to care.
3: No.
6: Like that's, yeah.
7: Are you bounding?
6: Yes. Like I'll be at the top of a staircase and just jump down to the bottom and just do that all the way down the stairs.
3: Absolutely.
6: While everyone else is just walking
8: down
6: them.
8: That's
3: fun. And I'll bounce in from my house to here, like only 10, 20 bounces.
6: Yeah.
3: I'm here.
6: Like the Hulk would do in the Eric Bana version.
3: Yes.
4: Yeah. Oh, I have the flying dreams. Love them.
3: Yeah.
4: They're awesome.
6: I have a lot of falling dreams too.
3: Yeah.
4: You jerk yourself awake like...
5: He jerks himself asleep.
7: Yeah, I was going to say, that's how most guys do.
3: You know, sometimes that's the only thing you can do.
6: Yeah.
3: And, you know, you got to get a good night's sleep.
5: It works.
6: Sometimes I don't even have to jerk in my sleep, and I wake up, and the end result is there.
4: Really? Still?
6: Yeah. I talked to my doctor about it. It's because a medicine I take.
8: Oh, okay.
6: I'm not going to name it because it'll be sold out.
5: That's so funny.
6: And I actually need it.
3: You know, sometimes.
8: So do you have the fun part?

0: part of it, or do you just wake up and feel relaxed?
1: No, I have the, in the dream, usually something's happening.
0: Okay.
1: And then I'll wake up and go, oh.
0: Okay.
1: I got a.
0: Got that out of the way.
1: I got laundry today.
2: Huh. Don't you try to talk yourself out of it at first. No, no, I'll go to sleep. I don't have to. I've had that conversation. No, no, no. Leave yourself alone tonight.
1: Oh, yeah.
2: Come
1: yeah,
2: on.
1: Yo, those, the days of like, yeah.
2: It'd be so, just grab it.
1: My numbers have dwindled big time.
3: Oh. But if you are having trouble falling asleep, nothing will put you to sleep quicker.
2: That's the, you know, I
4: for
2: like,
4: some.
2: I pride
0: the opposite for me.
4: Opposite like, for me. Yeah.
0: Energy, let's go.
1: Oh, wow. Even for you, Ace?
4: Yeah.
1: It gets you all hyped up?
4: Wakes me up.
0: Yeah.
1: Huh.
2: Wow. I pride myself on my feminine outlook, and I understand, and oh, your feelings, and, you know, Mr. Feelings, but I've never been more of a guy than after that, and I'm sound asleep. Clunk. Oh, yeah. Oh, yeah. Just out.
4: Do you guys, I don't know if this story is going to make you happy or sad.
2: Oh, good.
4: Apparently, according to the New York Post, a lot of New Yorkers are not using deodorant during the city's summer heat wave.
1: Why is that?
4: The trend is being driven by people who say they're avoiding antiperspirants for environmental reasons, Josh.
1: I do hate this.
4: Health concerns or simply to save money.
1: Oh, all right. So there are other reasons.
2: I didn't know that antiperspirant and deodorant
4: were different.
2: Are two different things.
4: Yeah. Absolutely.
1: Yeah. I didn't know that until recently.
4: Yeah. Are you serious?
1: From you guys. You guys taught me that.
4: Mm-hmm.
2: You can get deodorant that's just deodorant.
4: Deodorant covers the smell, but it doesn't stop you from sweating.
0: Right.
2: Antiperspirant
4: will stop you from sweating.
1: I've never used antiperspirant, and I won't.
0: Yeah, don't.
1: Your body is sweating.
5: Good. Yeah.
0: Yeah.
6: You know, we've noticed that, Josh. You're not.
2: Of course.
4: One of them, 36-year-old Kate Carretta of Brooklyn, who says she has no plans to start using deodorant ever again.
1: I have a feeling she's not using a lot of
0: common sense.
1: Razors.
4: Yeah.
2: Well, I'm real hairy.
4: She says they're a stupid thing to waste money on.
0: You know what? Deodorant is expensive.
3: It is.
0: Yeah, I was looking at it the other day. $18 for the like clinical grade deodorant. Yeah, just the secret. I was like, that seems high.
2: Wow.
1: Mine's expensive because it's non-paraben, it's like the healthiest.
0: Yeah, gotcha.
1: But it's also the best deodorant I've ever used in my life.
0: That's awesome.
3: What is it?
1: It's called...
2: Don't say it'll be sold out.
1: No, I'm not too... It's all right.
2: All right. Yeah.
1: It's called Each and Every.
0: Huh. Oh, okay.
1: And they have a whole brand of like...
0: Just all kinds of personal hygiene.
1: Really good stuff.
0: Nice.
2: Do they have a romantic sounding scent or?
1: Well, you know what the name of my scent is?
2: A guy sounding scent or?
1: Alone time.
2: Alone time.
1: Yeah.
0: That tracks.
1: It does kind of track. Not masturbatorily, but,
0: I
1: have a lot of alone time.
4: Right.
1: But the scent is great. I forget exactly what it is. Like pine wood or something.
0: Oh, okay.
1: Or no, I may have gotten the non-fragrance.
0: Oh, that's the way I go.
1: But this is the first deodorant where if I wanted, I could put it on today and not put it on again until Friday.
0: That's awesome.
1: And not have any problems at all.
2: Wow.
1: It's crazy.
0: That's great.
4: What's it called? Each and Every?
1: Yeah.
0: You know what else works?
4: Wait a minute. I have a question.
0: Yeah.
2: Are you going to get this for your husband?
0: Yeah.
4: No, my husband's fine.
2: Uh-huh.
4: If you have an unscented deodorant, how does that work?
0: I don't know.
2: Oh.
4: Wouldn't that be an antiperspirant?
0: Well, it's something that blocks the smell.
1: Right, it deodorizes your odor.
3: It's like a push. It's a push.
0: Okay. Right. Yeah, exactly. It's a push.
4: Okay. Because I was thinking, like, okay, if it's not scented.
1: No, it just keeps you from smelling.
0: Yeah, it keeps my scent away from everybody else.
4: Awesome. Okay,
1: it deodors.
4: Cool.
0: Yeah.
4: Gotcha.
2: Deodorant.
3: Because I switch mine up every time.
4: I switch mine up all the time, too.
0: I switch mine because stuff stops working, but I've noticed, this is some hippie stuff, but it works. Just a lemon under your arms, it works sometimes.
1: Wow.
0: I know. And it kind of like detoxifies yourself.
1: I knew a woman who left a lemon slice in her panties.
0: On purpose?
1: She was a sourpuss.
3: I fell for
5: you're such a good actor. You're such a good actor. I fell for the sour.
2: A real sourpuss. Did you call her that to her face?
4: Did you ever use the crystal?
0: I tried it.
4: That rock thing?
0: Yeah.
5: Where does that go?
1: Completely ineffective.
4: You would rub it underneath your arms as a deodorant. A natural deodorant.
2: There's
5: goes
2: small
5: in the cave,
2: crystals.
5: Apparently.
4: No, it was like a big
2: put them
4: rock.
2: In your, put them in your nose and you can't smell it.
4: Yeah.
3: Didn't Warren have a joke about he used Tom's of Maine deodorant? And he goes, it's super honest. It says right on the label, does not work.
5: It's true. It does not work.
2: There is a Tom's brand. Yeah.
4: Yeah.
1: Yeah, Tom's Domain. Yeah.
4: I believe that's a deodorant. It's not an antiperspirant.
2: It's a whole new world. I couldn't believe it.
4: Yeah. A lot of people don't know the difference. No. You're right. A Russian company has gone viral after hosting a contest that had participants drinking from toilet bowls.
2: Oh. Come on.
4: Plumbing company Eva Gold organized the event dubbed Game of Thrones, featuring a pair of toilet-themed challenges. The first stage involved folks racing to finish sparkling beverages with a straw from brand new toilet bowls. The second had the winners see who could sit on a toilet seat the longest.
2: Mm. Well,
1: Hemorrhoid Henry wins again.
2: What do you got back there, Henry? My God.
4: The event offered a grand prize of over $1,200 to whoever could survive both challenges.
1: So these are toilets fresh off the assembly line, as it were.
4: Yeah. Well, allegedly.
2: Well, they're very clean, though.
4: Yes, of course they are. Yeah, it's a plumbing company. They're not going to put dirty toilets out there, would they?
1: You've been a speed bump all morning.
4: I know. It's what I do.
2: What are you doing?
4: You know that.
5: Started off slow.
2: Wait a minute. I have a question. I heard you.
4: I honestly had a question. That was a legit question. Yeah. You're fine. I hate all of you.
2: That's what keeps the show going.
4: It's unclear who claimed the prize of $1,200, but organizers said after 10 hours of the competition, only two people had quit, leaving five remaining on their toilet seats. So I'll have to find out if I can see if there's a winner.
0: Do you remember the car challenges like radio stations would do in the mall, and you had to keep your hand on the car?
4: Yes, or kiss the car. Yes.
2: There's a great documentary called Hands on a Hard Body.
1: That is fantastic.
2: Yeah. Mm-hmm. And these people, what they'll do for a Toyota, whatever it was, pickup truck,
0: like,
2: which
0: price
2: is a nice truck.
0: Is that like the type of person it was?
1: It was fascinating.
0: Oh, okay.
1: They talked to them and
2: you really started rooting for a couple of them.
1: Right.
2: It's a great documentary.
4: Hmm. Dog owners in the Swiss town of Chiasso will soon have to clean up not just dogs' poopies, but also urine.
2: Okay, hold it. I have a question. How in the hell? And I've seen, where did I see? Japan, where they catch it, the duty.
4: While they're doing it.
2: Yeah, right. As it comes out of the ace. Right there.
4: This particular ordinance says pet owners are going to be asked to carry a bottle of water to delete urine left in public places.
2: Oh.
4: First-time offenders receive a warning. Repeat offenders face a fine of $120. The new rule is a response to complaints from residents. Switzerland's Italian language public broadcaster, Chiasso Mayor Bruno Argiani, sold the hot weather and prolonged drought and made smells more noticeable, and they've had enough.
1: I see. So the water dilutes it. Yeah. Like you just pour the water over it.
0: Okay.
4: Right. Yeah.
2: Yeah, there's no way unless you put a diaper on your dog. It's not. How the hell you catch?
4: Well, people do that. I mean,
2: diaper their dog.
4: Oh yeah.
1: There was a guy.
5: You do?
1: How do
0: life?
1: How do dogs' menstrual cycles work?
0: I don't know what the time frame is.
1: So
4: they
0: just go into
4: puppy pads. Yeah.
1: There was a guy who worked at the box office at the St. Louis Funny Bone, and he every time his dog was having a period. Mm-hmm. I guess if you get your dog fixed or whatever.
4: Yeah, right.
1: So. He just threw on a pair of his underwear on the dog. So this dog was just wearing jockeys.
4: Oh my gosh.
2: But did that solve the problem?
1: But we were just like,
2: I guess I never thought of that. I've always gotten puppy dogs spayed as soon as
4: most
2: you can.
4: Most people do. Yeah.
1: A dog wearing human underwear.
5: Wrong.
2: Those Weimaraner, I talked about, I don't like those dogs that dress up in people clothes. You know, a dog with a hat and a three-piece tweed suit with a shotgun going out to hunt.
1: But you like when chimps do it.
2: I do like it when monkeys dress up.
1: Interesting.
0: And you like dogs playing poker.
2: I love dogs playing poker.
1: But they're not realistic. It's painting. It's clearly a painting.
2: And they're not wearing clothes.
5: That's a painting.
1: Yeah. So the realer it is, the less you like it.
2: Right.
0: Okay.
2: If you see a picture of those dogs, they're looking into your soul. The ones that are dressed up in people clothes.
1: So if there was a planet of dog people.

0: Psycho.com.
1: Hilarious. Bullies and psychos.
2: And they're doing it for fun.
0: Apparently.
2: Yeah.
0: That's what scientists think now. Just ram into them.
2: Just for the hell of it.
0: Yeah.
1: I think it's got to get a little boring out there.
2: Bunch of bullies.
0: Well, they're orcas. They're killer whales. They can do whatever the hell they want, I think.
2: We're coming back with that.
0: Now we have a whaling museum for the worst aquarium ever t-shirts coming up.
2: Harpoons. Worst through the ages. Yeah.
0: Harpoons through the ages?
2: Yeah. Okay.
1: You want to go see the Scrimshaw exhibit?
2: We'll be back in the O'Reilly Auto Parts Studios. 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
1: Auto Parts Studios at the news desk. It's Christy Lee.
2: Hello.
1: There's Pat Godwin.
3: Hey, chick.
1: There's Jess Hooker.
4: Hello.
1: There's the one, the only Josh Arnold.
5: Hi.
1: Jeff Oskey's here.
6: Yes.
1: There is Ace Cosby.
7: Howdy.
1: And I believe we were over at the news desk talking about kitty cats. Is that what we're talking about?
2: Yes. Yesterday on my Instagram, you know, I get a lot of pet videos, as I'm sure you do.
6: Yes.
2: Because I like dogs and cats.
1: Right.
2: And I received a video that is some AI generated, but the actual object that is featured in the video is for sale on Amazon. You can get one for $8 up to 16, depending on who you want to buy from. But they're little Hulk arms that you put around your kitty cat.
3: Come on, that's pretty funny.
2: And okay. It looks like...
1: It looks pretty good.
2: It's pretty funny.
1: The guy who made those made many millions of dollars.
2: Yeah. I mean...
1: My goodness.
3: Oh, man.
5: Man, I just... I'm surprised... My cat wouldn't...
1: I never allow that?
5: It's not going to be on there for more than 2 seconds.
1: Really?
5: Yeah.
2: I was going to buy you some just to see what would happen.
5: Nothing, unfortunately. with my girls, at least.
2: True. Well... It's a cute thing.
1: Have you ever tried to put a hat on them or anything like that? Or maybe a Christmas theme?
5: Gravy's been in a blues sweater and all that. Yeah.
1: Oh, okay.
5: Yeah. But just not happy.
1: Yeah, that's true.
2: Do you ever dress up your dogs?
1: They do for Christmas. Yeah. They have a reindeer antlers I put on
5: them. And they do pretty good with them?
1: No, they don't like it either.
5: Okay.
1: No, they'll sit there, but they...

0: Right.
1: You don't care for
2: it. Yeah, I tried to buy Christmas pajamas for him last year. That didn't go well.
1: I was surprised. I got the, Joey has these, she hates fireworks and thunderstorms. So whenever I put a, it looks like a tube sock, but it goes over her head to have her ears up against her ears, so it deadens the sound a little bit.
2: And
1: she allows that, but maybe a half hour is about her limit. She starts to paw at it.
0: Yeah,
3: I get these.
0: We have matching life jackets for our dogs. They were swimming in the water.
3: Yeah, that's great.
0: They loved it.
1: And
0: then you got two little handles on top, so you can lift them out of the water back onto the boat.
3: Those are great.
2: Yeah. Very handy.
0: Yeah,
1: dogs need a handle. That's true.
0: Yeah.
1: Yes. That's the only thing they're missing.
0: Yeah.
2: Scientists observed orcas ramming into the one of the world's heaviest fish so hard that it exploded recently.
1: Oh.
2: Researchers in the Gulf of California filmed the orca holding a sunfish and letting it go just before another orca hits it at high speed, causing it to break apart into 1,000 pieces.
3: Those sunfish can be massive.
2: 11 feet long.
3: Yeah,
2: Josh,
3: those things are wild.
2: And weigh over 5,000 pounds.
1: I don't think we should be here fat shaming the sunfish.
3: No.
2: We're not
3: fat
2: shaming.
3: Right.
2: We're just saying they're big.
4: I didn't realize the other orca was setting up his buddy.
2: Yeah, they're playing with the food. They think they do it just for fun. That's what scientists believe.
3: Is this video?
4: Yeah.
1: No.
2: It's kind of hard to see.
1: Oh, hang on a minute.
2: Boom. There you go.
3: Yeah, the other ones. All right, now you smash it. It's sort of like letting your buddy break at pool.
4: Yeah.
2: And then you get to eat all the remains.
3: All right, so they are honoring the prey.
2: Yes.
1: Yes.
2: No, I mean, at least they're eating it. They're not just letting it fly around.
3: But they do this little part for fun. Like if I threw popcorn in your mouth.
2: Yeah.
1: Yeah, same thing. Yeah, I'll make dinner for you. Here you go. Bang.
3: Man.
2: A whaling museum in Massachusetts is going viral for capitalizing on one of its bad reviews.
1: Pass.
2: A Google user left a 1-star review for the New Bedford Whaling Museum, calling it the worst aquarium ever.
1: Oh.
2: The museum has several whale skeletons on view. They also have, a modest aquarium set up, I would say. Well, the museum printed that review along with the illustration of a whale skeleton onto shirts, hoodies, and other merchandise, calling themselves the worst aquarium ever. Now, after CBS aired a segment on the merchandise, they're selling out.
3: become
2: quite popular. So that's making lemonade out of...
4: Yeah, good job.
2: Yeah.
1: Heck yeah.
2: Yeah, so congratulations. The tank in the middle of the fish floor houses South Coast species, including the blue crab, sea star, and northern puffer fish.
3: What did this person expect to see? Whales?
2: I have no idea. Real whales, probably. Yeah.
3: Well, that's an idiot.
1: Do you remember when somebody got upset that they went to see the dinosaurs and they thought they were real dinosaurs instead of the animatronic dinosaurs that were touring the country?
3: I don't.
1: Yeah.
2: They were really
1: mad.
3: Wow.
1: Mm-hmm. And I think it ended in a lawsuit or something. It was dismissed, but I think they filed. What happened to the actual dinosaurs?
0: Yeah.
1: What?
0: Now 7-year-old Timmy Jenkins is loaded.
1: Right.
0: After that lawsuit.
1: Oh, yeah.
0: Making all the
3: money. He won somehow.
1: Yeah. He won somehow. Yeah, a benevolent jury. That's what happens. Yeah.
2: The Canadian government is warning Alberta residents to stop releasing their goldfish into the province's waterways.
3: Oh, I wonder what happens.
2: According to local specialists, the invasive species, Josh, has been detected in more than 100 locations throughout Alberta. The fish found in the province have grown up to 15 inches long.
1: They've My Lord.
2: Dubbed the campaign Don't Let It Loose to prevent people from releasing non-native plants and animals into the ecosystem.
1: Hmm.
2: You can be fined up to almost $71,000 or a year in prison.
1: I've always heard that goldfish will grow to their surroundings. Like if you have a big tank, it'll grow as big as it.
3: Gotcha. Yeah.
2: Hmm.
3: Well, these are doing it.
1: Yeah.
2: So goldfish turn into carp, is that correct? Are they the same?
5: Same species, right, Josh?
2: Right?
3: I don't know.
1: Are they baby carp?
3: They seem similar, don't they?
5: Yeah.
2: Yeah.
1: They just get a good name because they're gold, I guess.
2: What are the koi?
4: Mm.
2: Are they just fancy gold? They're fancy goldfish, right?
5: Oh, don't be koi.
2: Koi.
1: Are they?
2: Are they?
1: I'm not sure, Josh. Are they koi?
2: Florida City is reminding residents.

0: evidence about wild monkeys amid recent sightings. The city of Mount Dora warned that the wild feral animals should be admired from a safe distance. They said wild monkeys can carry diseases and can become aggressive.
1: And they have hands and are very strong.
0: And they can bite or scratch you.
1: Yes.
0: Yes. If you encounter monkeys, give them plenty of space and allow them to move through an area on its own. They're not supposed to feed, approach, touch, or try to capture any of the monkeys. Why do they have wild monkeys in Mount Dora?
2: Where is Mount Dora?
0: Isn't it by Daytona Beach, I think?
3: Oh, my gosh.
1: I vividly remember wanting a pet monkey when I was a kid. I thought that would be...
2: What kind did you want?
1: The one that there was on... Might have been on Ron Ely's Tarzan show or something.
2: One of the chimps, classic chimp.
1: Yeah, that's a classic. Yeah.
0: It's a city in...
2: Ely will show up in Crosswords, doesn't he?
1: Oh, yeah.
0: Ron Ely.
2: He was Tarzan.
1: Yeah. Mm-hmm. He also hosted Name That Tune, I believe. Yeah.
0: Sure did. Very good.
1: He was an amazing entertainment machine, is what Ron Ely was. He could be an actor. He could host a show.
2: Only six total letters, but a lot of talent.
1: Mr. Entertainment. You're damn right.
0: Well, whatever you do, don't chase after wild monkeys in Mount Dora.
2: Don't go chasing wild monkeys in Mount Dora. Stick to the
0: monkeys you know.
1: Friendly monkeys.
0: You know what megalophobia is?
2: Yes, I don't have it, but I get why people do.
0: Well, it is
1: fear of giant sharks.
2: It's a fear of giant things.
0: Of exceptionally large objects.
3: Yes.
0: Very good.
3: I'm on board with this. It's very specific that, like, the flags on the side of the highway that are too big. That's too big. You don't need a flag that big. That scares me to death.
2: I get it when it's like a rowboat next to a massive oil tanker.
3: Yes, big boats are scary.
2: That creeps me out.
1: Yeah. I didn't know I had it until I landed somewhere. I drove up from San Francisco up to Oregon to do a comedy, and I went through San Francisco in the middle of the night, and they're just giant ships. And I went through, and I didn't care for it. Yeah,
3: Josh, what is it that you have, the underwater thing?
2: I have submechanophobia.
3: Okay,
2: I'm afraid of man-made structures underwater.
1: It really
2: creeps me out. I can't get. I hate
3: it. It is creepy, and even watching them like sink an old boat. Like, that gives me, ugh, I don't know.
2: Yeah.
1: Does it make you, how does it manifest? You, like, you're physically ill, or?
2: I get, just now I had the shivers, like, legitimately. And, like, even things like if I'm swimming and then I have to go to the dock to get on the ladder.
1: Right.
3: Yes.
2: I hate
3: even
2: it.
3: Even the posts for the dock, going down. Yes. I can walk through seaweed. I can have mud. I can handle all that.
2: I can walk through a swamp fine. Yeah. But if there's a half-submerged statue in that swamp, I can't get near it.
0: Oh. For a person with megalophobia, the sheer scale of large objects triggers a severe psychological, even physical response. Rapid heartbeat, sweating, nausea, the sense of being smothered, the desire to flee the situation. Mm-hmm. Scientists now say extreme fears can and have many causes, like a negative experience or learning one from a parent. Humans are biologically wired to fear things that could crush, eat, or overpower them. But this ancient survival instinct is overactive in people with megalophobia.
2: Interesting. Yeah.
1: Man.
2: Now, I don't have the fear of a giant person, I don't have.
3: Right,
2: because that's not... in fact, I might even have somewhat of a giantess fantasy.
1: Is that right?
3: Oh, okay.
1: Did you watch... What is it? The Attack of the 50-Foot Woman or something?
2: That may have imprinted at a young age.
1: Do you remember when she was upset he was cheating on her? And she went over to the bar where he was having drinks with this woman. And she tore the roof off the place and down.
0: That'll teach him.
2: And as a child, I went, why am I not afraid of that? In fact, I welcome it.
1: You want about her. She was very attractive.
0: Mm-hmm.
1: Yeah. I don't know why they didn't get somebody uglier to play her. You know who could have played her?
0: Who?
1: Ron Ely.
2: Ron Ely could do anything.
1: He could do it all.
0: Yeah. Yeah. Put a wig on him. There you go. Yep. Yeah.
1: More news coming up.
2: He could have played the bar.
1: He was that good. Sadly, he's gone.
2: Oh, probably 50 years gone, right?
1: God.
0: Been a while.
1: We'll be back. We're in the O'Reilly Auto Parts studios. We'll remember Ron Ely. This is the Bob and Tom Show.
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4: Good morning. State police have released the name of the victim in Saturday's deadly crash near Bono. It was 22-year-old Abigail Delenti of Russellville. She was the one killed after allegedly running a stop sign and pulling into the path of an oncoming vehicle on Highway 63. The other driver, 21-year-old Dawson Stewart of Monette, survived, but he was injured. In other news, a Jonesboro man is facing charges after police say he fired a gun out of a car window while he was leaving Midnight Rodeo last week. Robert Posey, who's already a convicted felon on active parole, was caught after a police officer chased him after the gunshot and found a loaded 9mm gun under his seat. He's now being held on a $100,000 bond, which is high, but the judge noted that 7 of his 11 prior charges involved firearms. Your KA Storm Team forecast looks like one more hot day. We'll hit 100 for a high this afternoon, but a cool front's coming. Chance of rain late tonight and cooler temperatures almost here. I'm Brett Hall with the Jonesboro Media Group.
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1: Being busy.
2: Fear of not doing something.
3: I think we know someone like that.
1: Yeah. I can't think of anybody.
3: There you go.
4: You were talking about phobias earlier, Christy. We got a little phobia quiz, if you guys would like to humor me with that for a second.
2: All right.
4: Maybe you guys know some of these. Maybe you don't. What about nomophobia?
3: Nomophobia.
4: And
3: that's a fear of Phil Collins.
2: Is that right?
1: Nomo. Now, these are all real.
4: I love that. These are all real.
1: All real phobias. You're not throwing a red herring in here.
4: No.
1: Okay.
3: Nomo. I don't know.
20: You're not afraid of nothing.
4: It's fear of being without your mobile phone.
3: Oh.
2: I don't have that. You guys have that?
21: No.
20: Yeah, I have that a little
21: never.
20: Bit.
3: I have that a little bit.
4: You have a little nomophobia?
1: Yeah, I'll go back for it. Yeah.
3: I've left my phone at home a couple of times.
4: Yeah. You would think me and Pat have this one. It is Plutophobia.
1: Fear of tiny planets? I don't know.
2: Fear of cartoon dogs?
4: Fear of money.
20: Yes.
4: Money.
1: Really?
4: Yeah. Oh, that's why we don't have any, because we're afraid of it.
3: You're afraid of it?
20: I act like a what is it called? Sailor on shore leave?
3: Yeah.
20: Suspended all the time.
3: Uh-huh.
2: Burns a proverbial hole in your pocket?
20: Yeah.
1: You know what? Because if he's got it, he'll spend it, baby. Yeah.
4: We got globophobia.
2: Fear of travel?
1: The world?
4: Well, round, something round.
2: Oh.
3: Fear of globes.
1: Fear of testicles?
4: Fear of balloons.
2: Wow. Balloons.
1: Is that right? You know,
3: globophobia?
4: Globophobia.
1: There's a sexual turn on, if you will. Men like to watch women pop balloons.
2: That's interesting.
1: The anticipation of the whole thing. And they really enjoy it.
2: I don't have that.
0: No.
21: In fact,
0: no.
21: If anything, oh gosh, it's going to pop.
20: Right.
3: Yeah.
20: Right.
3: Yeah.
22: Have any of you ladies had a guy want you to pop a balloon for him?
3: No.
23: No.
0: Boy, that's got to be one of the easier videos to make, doesn't
23: when
0: it?
23: When I see women doing it and I'm just like, oh my gosh, people are paying her.
3: She sits
23: on it. Or she'll wear high heels and pop them.
0: Yeah.
23: Yeah. But she's usually wearing high heels and then bounces down on the balloon with her butt. Oh. Pops it.
3: Naked?
22: I'm in.
23: No, not always naked.
0: That's the thing.
23: Okay,
0: it's
23: I'm not searching for this stuff, by the way. I don't know how I know.
1: Sounds like you're an expert.
22: Arithmophobia. This is quite
0: I probably have this.
3: Fear of math?
22: Fear of numbers.
3: Yeah.
0: Mm, I have
23: numbers.
0: Hmm.
23: Josh has
0: Can you imagine being afraid of numbers?
23: Yeah, how does that even work? How do you get through life?
0: I don't know.
22: Yeah.
0: I have a fear of simple math. It's not a fear. I just suck at it.
23: Yeah.
1: You know, there's somebody in the room who assigns gender to numbers.
0: Well, how does that work?
23: I don't know. It's just something I've always done when I was a kid. Like, I assign it to colors, numbers.
22: 47.
23: That's a boy.
0: That's really, this is amazing.
23: Yeah.
3: Why do you do that?
23: I don't know. I I'm also the person that, like, I change the pillows around because I don't think the front pillows should get that much, you know, FaceTime. Like, hey, let the back pillows come up. Just everything has an emotional quotient. Is what it comes down to.
0: No, what you would probably be good at is stocking.
23: Yes.
0: And the reason.
23: Yeah.
0: Oh, okay.
23: Yeah. I mean, honestly, when I do help at a restaurant and a grocery store, that's why they like me to come in there, because the stuff that they all hate doing is the stuff I love to do.
0: Yeah.
23: Yeah.
0: I get what you're saying here, because I liked it too.
23: Yeah.
0: And like, one of the big things with stocking is
1: facing the shelves.
0: That
23: yes.
0: And the product that was in the back needs to be moved forward so that it's fresh.
23: Yes.
0: If it's food. That
23: well, I do that with your guys' stuff here. Like the pop.
0: Yeah.
23: Like, I don't like, I'm not going to, yeah, the old pop comes to the top and I put the new
0: The gendering is really interesting.
23: Yeah.
0: Is it because something gives you a masculine energy or a female energy when you.
23: Yeah. And I don't know why. I don't know where it started.
0: Does it stronger for you when you see it or hear it? So if I say blue.
23: When I see it, because it's all like it started in school. Like, I would write it and be like, you know, clearly, you know, the number 9 is a girl and she's next to the number 3, who is a boy. And like,
0: that's
23: it's
0: really
23: just,
0: wild.
23: Yeah.
0: Have you met anybody else that does this? Or talk to anybody about it?
23: No.
0: It's not a problem.
23: No.
0: I just think it's interesting.
23: Yeah, I don't know why.
0: What about...
23: I do it with letters, too, not just
0: things,
23: numbers.
0: Are there obvious things like pink is girl? Or
23: yeah,
0: you just stay away
23: is.
0: From that?
23: And I bet that's where it starts. Like, when they started assigning those colors to us as kids, that it was like, well, then everything has a gender, obviously.
0: Interesting.
23: You know what I mean?
0: Yeah.
23: Yeah, because I still even think the gender-neutral colors have gender. Yellow is a girl, green is a boy. That's clear.
0: And the way that you say that's clear is really, I love stuff like that.
23: So
0: wow.
23: Weird. Yeah.
22: This one, Tom would say we all have ergophobia.
1: The fear of work?
22: Yes.
1: Really?
22: 100%.
1: Tom would say that. Yeah, mm-hmm. You sure would.
23: Can you get disability for that?
1: Yeah.
23: Could you be like, look, I've got fear work.
22: I knew a guy, the right lawyer.
0: I knew a guy who this was not a good person.
23: Okay.
0: All around.
23: Right. Yeah.
0: But he got disability, and the reason he got it was he was depressed, which that can be a legit reason.
1: Sure.
0: But the reason he was depressed is because he would get depressed if he had to go to work.
23: Yeah.
0: And they gave it to him.
23: No way.
1: No.
0: And that's where I went, you know, this system might be a little flawed.
22: That's crazy.
3: That guy's a genius.
23: No kidding.
1: Holy heck.
22: Here's one Tom definitely does not have, the coprophobia.
0: Oh, fear of poop.
22: That's right.
0: Yeah.
22: No,
0: he has the opposite almost.
1: He's in love with it.
22: And finally, decidophobia.
3: Can't make a decision.
22: Yeah,
0: interesting.
3: Yeah, I have that. My daughter has it really bad. Yeah, we.
0: If
3: can't.
0: You don't think you have it, go to Netflix.
3: Yes.
0: See if you don't scroll for 45 minutes and then you go, you know what? I'm not watching anything.
3: You cannot give me more than 2 or 3 choices, or I'm.
23: How are you at a restaurant?
3: It's horrible.
23: Do you check the menu before you go?
3: Horrible.
22: It's horrible.
23: No, my sister has this, and I was like, I'm never going to eat with you again, ever.
1: I hate restaurants.
23: Yeah. Like, she just couldn't decide on a milkshake flavor. And I was like, I'm going to strangle you right here. And, it was horrible. Yeah.
0: I've started to break my mind by just not taking part in it. Ignoring
3: just
0: it.
3: Just don't go to the restaurant.
0: If I go to Netflix, what am I going to watch? What am I going to watch? This. The and I just thing. Started.
23: Yeah. Huh. Just head on.
22: There's one I can't pronounce. I'm going to give it to Josh because he's smart.
23: I have another question about this last one, though, Christy. Like, what's another place that you see it show up? Like, not just in menus, but like
3: everything, paint colors, furniture, clothing, everything.
5: I have it sometimes at like a grocery store. I can't decide what like bread to buy and stuff like that.
0: Yeah. Everybody's got a touch of it, I bet.
23: Yeah. Uh-huh.
3: I'm real bad. Sophie's real bad.
0: This is
3: my fault. I best it on.
0: I'll give this my best shot.
5: All right.
0: This is a legit fear. It's hippopotamonstrosequipped dahliophobia.
3: Whoa. The fear of seeing a hippo every day.
0: That's
23: etymology would, yeah.
0: It's the fear. I don't care for this.
23: Okay. Right.
0: It's the fear of long words.
20: Oh, that's ridiculous.
0: So what they've done is made a long word.
20: That's jokey.
0: Yeah, I don't.
22: It should have been the opposite, like a two-letter word.
0: Yeah, exactly.
22: Yeah.
5: We need to go find whoever... Or started this.
3: Yeah.
0: And the fear of long words should be something like plit.
3: What? Like what?
0: Plit.
3: Plit.
23: Oh. Yeah. Okay.
0: We hear what we want to hear, don't we?
5: Yeah.
23: Do you guys have any like legitimate phobias?
20: Oh, God, yes.
0: I do have submechanophobia is my closest legitimate phobia, and that's the fear of underwater structures.
23: Right.
3: Mine's claustrophobia.
0: Do you think I drowned in a past life? Do you think I was like on the Titanic?
23: It's possible. Yeah.
22: I have a fear of crowd, like being in crowds, like where people are touching me.
23: You're also not good in the car.
22: Yeah, I'm not good in the car or in relationships.
5: What do you do?
20: Or a bicycle either.
22: Yeah.
5: What do you do in the car? You get nervous?
22: Yeah, sometimes I have to like pull my hat down and not
23: He's
22: see
23: not
22: what's happening.
23: He's not a good passenger.
22: Yeah, I'm a backseat, side seat driver. I'm terrified the whole time. Huh.
0: What do you think phobophobia is?
5: Fear of everything.
23: Phobophobia.
3: F-O-B?
0: Yeah. Oh, no, I'm sorry. P-H-O.
3: P-H. Phobophobia.
20: Fear of a good soup?
0: That's phobophobia.
5: Yeah, it would be phobia.
0: Yeah. Phobophobia is fear of phobias.
23: Oh.
3: Well, I was going to say that, but I thought it was too obvious.
0: I know. Yes.
3: Right?
0: Yes.
3: Okay.
5: Phobia.
0: Xantophobia, and it's Xant with an X.
3: Fear of Xanax.
0: Nobody has that. And
5: fear of people not from your country?
0: Because of xenophobes. Yeah.
5: Xenophobes.
0: First off, fear of Xanax is really tough to have because the only treatment is Xanax.
3: Yeah.
0: So you have to hide it in their food like a dog.
5: Right. Yeah. No, go ahead.
0: Xantophobia, fear of the color yellow.
23: Oh.
20: Really?
5: Huh.
0: I guess also afraid of Coldplay?
23: Yeah.
5: I stand by song. This. That,
0: dude.
5: That yellow.
0: I stand by that whole album.
5: That's a great song.
0: It is. I'm a no guy.
23: I'm out.
3: I am not a Coldplay fan. No I will kidding. Go on record.
0: Isn't it funny? That. Because I bet if we showed a picture, we took a picture of us and surveyed 100 people, which one of these person is the biggest Coldplay fan?
20: Yeah, that would be you. Absolutely you.
3: No, I'm not.
0: This song is wonderful.
5: It's perfect.
22: I'm going to cry.
23: I am. I'm going to cry too.
3: You guys are so crazy.
0: Those with xanthophobia right now are covering their ears.
23: Yeah, they can't handle it.
3: Look at the sturgy and sad.
5: They
23: have happy songs too.
5: Yeah. What about Clocks?
20: Clocks is great.
23: Clocks
20: is
23: about,
3: that's another one.
20: You don't like Clocks?
3: I don't like
20: Everybody
3: Coldplay.
20: Likes Clocks.
3: Nope. Not
5: Everybody
3: me.
5: Thinks
20: great piano.
5: I think Chris Martin's dreamy. You don't?
3: I didn't say I didn't think Chris Martin was dreamy, but I don't like Coldplay, the music.
0: It's okay.
23: Yeah.
5: I tell you, with that attitude, you won't get a second date. I can tell you that.
3: Well, that's fine. I don't need a date.
20: Well,
3: I have a husband.
20: Well, for now.
5: But he would prefer things that you do differently. Am I correct on that?
0: And you and your husband often go on dates.
3: Yes, we do.
0: I think that's very nice.
20: Do you have a date night, set night?
3: No, not really. No? Every night's a date night.
5: As long as you're not putting the socks away.
3: That's right. As long as I'm not rolling socks, I'm good.
23: How often do you go on dates?
22: Once a month.
23: Once a month?
0: Yeah. I was going to say, they kind of have a regular thing.
23: That's what I'm curious about. Like, what's the frequency? Mine's once a week.
3: But you
23: least.
3: Have kids at home. I don't. We go all the time. I mean, there's...
23: Go.
22: Yeah. If we didn't have kids at home, we would never leave the house.
3: Really?
22: That's the only reason we leave is to get away from them for
3: that's
22: a night.
3: Why you have dates. Oh, yeah. Okay, I got you.
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3: Yeah. I got you.
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7: Good morning. A former Jonesboro puppy mill operator who's already on felony probation for animal cruelty is back behind bars, this time on a misdemeanor theft charge tied to an incident at Walmart. 65-year-old Karen Siegel was recently sentenced after officers found more than 50 dogs living in filthy conditions at her property. This latest arrest is actually her second since that sentencing, following a separate animal cruelty charge earlier this month. In other news, the Arkansas Game and Fish Commission's proposal to create a permit draw system for part of the St. Francis Sunken Lands is drawing some growing opposition across northeast Arkansas. Local hunters, Truman Mayor J. Paul Woods, and the St. Francis Lake Association are arguing that the changes would limit public access and impact generations of hunting traditions. A public meeting is planned for Thursday night at 7 at the Truman Sports Complex. 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I'm Brett Hall with the Jonesboro Media Group.
8: ABC News, I'm Sherry Preston. The sun coming up on a mess for a lot of people after storms blasted part of the Midwest.
9: I headed down to the basement with my kitty. And when I come up, it's like a war zone
8: that
9: here.
8: That person in Wisconsin after a reported tornado near Appleton. Several more touching down in Illinois. The Northeast could deal with flooding later today. President Trump this morning meets with the president of Ukraine and then the prime minister of Israel 5 months to the day after the start of the war with Iran. Last year, Brian Koberger stood before a judge admitting that he stabbed 4 University of Idaho students to death.
24: Are you pleading guilty freely and voluntarily?
25: Yes.
8: But now he claims that confession was coerced. He's trying to withdraw the plea and go to trial. French officials ordering the evacuations of another 4,000 people from tourist sites along the Atlantic coast with wildfires closing in. Damage and injuries reported in Japan after a strong 7.1 magnitude quake. This is ABC News.

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7: 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Chrissy Lee at the news desk.
8: Well, hi, Chick.
7: Hi there.
8: How are you today?
7: Good. There's good. Pat Godwin.
9: Hello.
7: There's Jess Hooker, Josh Arnold, Jeff Oskey.
10: That's right.
7: Ace Cosby.
11: Hello.
7: Hello, hello. I'm Chick McGee, and I believe we are at the news desk.
8: We are at the news desk. A New York chef is going viral for a 3-foot seafood, is it Fra Diavolo pizza slice?
7: Oh, my gosh.
8: Jason, you need to look this up.
10: Oh, yeah.
8: Joe's Rotisserie in Roselli Park serves up the massive pizza slice with a garlic knot crust that is topped with mussels, fried calamari, and shrimp.
7: Wow.
8: One slice, $42.50. The shop is also known for its triple threat pie, a calzone, garlic knots, and pizza all in one.
10: Yeah, you had me at garlic knot crust on the
8: right?
10: Pizza.
8: Yeah. Yeah.
7: Man. Why hasn't someone thought of that before?
8: Joe's Rotisserie also has specialty pies like chicken fingers and fries and General So with broccoli.
10: Go ahead.
7: Did you say Rotisseria?
8: Joe's Rotisseria.
7: I like that.
10: Yes.
7: Yeah.
8: Yes.
10: Pat, you probably had... because you're an East Coaster, essentially.
9: Yeah.
10: The clam pie. It's a pizza with clams and clam sauce or whatever.
9: No, it's not a big thing where I come from.
10: Oh, okay.
9: And Northeastern Pennsylvania has some of the best pizza, but not a clam pie.
7: You know, I've had a clam pie, Josh.
10: You have?
7: Oh, yeah.
10: What did you think?
7: Well, and...
10: was it a bearded clam pie?
7: You stay for the smell. You come for the taste and
10: you
7: leave.
10: You know what?
7: Something like that.
10: We jumped into this.
7: Yes, we did.
10: And then we went, oh.
7: Yeah. So enthusiastic.
8: Could you eat a 3-foot long piece of pizza?
10: Well.
12: Yeah, look at the size of the slice.
13: Let me see.
7: Oh, that's $42?
10: That looks like a calzone being made.
7: Yeah.
12: There's another one with the bigger...
8: With the slice.
10: That's all right. This was last minute that we messed...
8: Yeah, I'm sorry. We're running a little weird this week.
10: I'd try it, wouldn't you?
8: I like...
10: We could share it?
8: We were in the Northeast recently, and they had lobster pizza. Oh. That was very good.
13: What was the sauce?
8: It was like a white sauce.
13: Yeah. Like an Alfredo okay.
8: No. Very good.
7: You guys should...
13: No
12: white sauce.
7: Josh, you and Christy should Lady and the Tramp a big piece of pizza.
8: Oh,
7: like
8: Josh
7: that.
8: And I shared some chicken yesterday, didn't
7: yeah.
8: we, Josh?
7: Yeah. Oh, did you intertwine arms?
8: We toasted drumsticks.
7: Oh.
8: Yes.
13: Nice.
10: Yes.
8: He taught me the...
13: Uh-oh.
7: Yeah. I bet Josh taught you a lot.
8: He taught me the chicken pot pie crust mashed potato combo.
10: Oh, yes, yes. Sometimes you... If you, it,
7: is,
10: you
7: this
10: know,
7: a, is this an old fat thing?
10: The crust
8: around the chicken pot pie.
10: So the the edge,
8: the best part
10: that gets a little hard sometimes.
13: You
10: break that off and you just dunk it in mashed potatoes and gravy.
9: That sounds good.
8: Yeah, it was very.
7: And you're
8: good.
7: On your way to heaven. Yes. That's exactly right.
8: It was very good. Thanks, Lee.
10: Do we have maybe the?
8: Oh, there it is.
10: Yeah.
8: That is.
10: Oh, you know what? The shells are still on the muscle.
8: Yeah. That'd be hard.
9: That's weird.
10: That'll
7: break it.
10: And you got your calamari there. It looks like maybe a ground meat of some kind.
8: I do like the garlic nut.
7: I think that's worth $42, don't you think?
8: Yeah, it's the size of a huge pizza.
10: I'd try that. I bet it's delicious.
8: Mm-hmm. Yeah.

0: Thanks, Joe's.
1: I don't care for calamari.
0: You don't?
1: No.
2: Oh. Wow.
1: I can't
3: eat it as a meal.
1: I can't get past the. It looks.
4: Beehole.
1: Oh, like a beehole.
3: But it's breaded. Buttholes aren't breaded.
2: Well,
4: for yourself. It's unleashed. Depends on what you said on it.
1: They certainly could be.
2: Mine's not breaded, but it sure has been battered.
1: Uh-huh.
5: I like it rough.
0: Hasn't been fried.
1: I like it rough on my butt. Make it rough.
5: Mistreat my butt.
1: Mistreat me. Back to you.
0: Here's a story for you, Patrick.
4: Uh-oh.
0: Researchers from Johns Hopkins University say teens are using mobile food delivery at school.
4: Oh.
0: A survey at 1,000 U.S. teenagers found 1 in 4 reported using mobile food delivery services during school hours.
2: Have they not seen Fast Times at Ridgemont High? Do they not know what happens when a pizza gets delivered to
0: yes.
2: the classroom?
0: No.
2: Mr. Hand makes, yes.
0: Spicoli was on this way before DoorDash.
2: Oh, yeah. Right.
1: Oh, yeah.
0: Almost half of them used them after school. Among respondents who used food delivery apps, almost 60% reported ordering fast foods like pizza and burgers. 1/3 said they ordered sodas or other sugar-sweetened beverages. I would think...
2: I'd be furious if I were teaching and all of a sudden a DoorDasher came in with a venti blue coconut mocha...
0: They don't allow you to come to the classroom, do they? They would have to go to the office.
3: Yeah,
0: they go to the office.
3: Yeah, you can't get to the classroom.
4: They have a rule at my daughter's school. Like, it's in the handbook that you can't have food brought in now.
2: Even at lunch hour?
4: Oh, yeah. No, it was getting to the point where they would have 20 or 30 dashers every lunch show up with food for kids.
0: Whoa. That's insane.
4: Yeah.
1: Wow.
3: I used to just skip the period before lunch and go get a bunch of big bean burritos and bring them back to the cafeteria.
2: No kidding.
3: Yeah. It was the only fast food restaurant we had in our town for a while.
2: I sent you a post on how to make school pizza.
3: No.
2: Oh, it's on your Instagram.
3: Like the rectangle pizza?
2: Yeah.
3: Oh, I'm going to have to look it up.
2: So I sent it to you. It has the recipe and everything.
3: Okay, I'm doing it.
0: Do all schools have the same pizza recipe?
2: Pretty much. Yeah.
3: At your church, would they sell the pizzas?
4: Yes.
3: Yes, that's how they did it at ours for
4: fundraising. Well, my mom was a school secretary, so we would get them by the case.
3: Oh, awesome.
4: And they come in an actual sheet size, like sheet tray size sheet, and you'd go out and break off like 4 pieces and throw them in the oven. It was awesome.
3: That is awesome.
0: We did not have we had hot food at my grade school the last year I was there. Before that, and they were the sandwiches that you would put in the little...
1: Stewart hot sandwiches.
0: Exactly. Right. That was all we had. You had to bring your lunch.
3: Oh, okay.
0: Yeah.
4: Yeah, we had pizza day at our school.
0: No, we had that in high school, junior high school, but not at the Catholic school.
3: At the church fundraiser, they would sell... You could get them frozen and buy the boxes, and they'd mark them up and...
2: Nice.
0: Man.
4: Yeah.
0: Let's see. What else we have here today? If you've got an irrational fear, we already did that story.
2: Was there a story for Pat that we just?
0: Oh, we did
2: over?
0: About the mobile about DoorDash. Mobile delivery. DoorDash.
2: Oh yeah,
3: Jimmy's
0: a big. DoorDash
6: I put the kibosh on the DoorDash last night. I said,
0: "Oh really?"
6: I put my foot down.
0: Yeah, yeah. How'd that?
6: We gotta cut back on Daddy's just had a surgery here. He's got to pay for us.
2: Right? Sure.
6: And my deductible was whatever. And I said, so he said, "Yeah, Dad, of course." I said, "I have a lot of food here." And then I woke up at 2 a.m. to the fire alarm going off. No joke.
2: Yeah.
6: Because he had forgot about the bacon that he put in the oven. So the apartment was filled with smoke.
2: Ooh.
6: I said, you know what? Let's go back to the DoorDash. I don't mind spending a little extra to be safe.
4: What you're going to love, Pat, is my daughter now, our son and daughter around the same age, she now is 16, can drive, which your son's almost ready to drive. Mm. DoorDash is out. You want a burrito? You go pick it up.
3: Yeah.
2: No kidding.
4: I ain't paying the extra fees.
3: Yeah.
4: So now I have my own DoorDash driver that goes out and picks up whatever I want, I want it.
1: There you go.
4: Yeah.
6: Oh, that's right. Yeah. Yeah.
3: Is it true that people who are DoorDash drivers and when they want to order food, they can order their food and go pick it up? And so they're getting paid to be a driver and they're getting their dinner at the same time. Is that possible? Is that a thing?
2: I don't know. Okay. Maybe.
1: That sounds viable.
2: I mean, why not give them that perk?
3: Right, you know? Yeah.
6: Here's another thing with my son. I'll wake up and I'll see he's had a fountain beverage. Even though we have lots of Dr. Pepper and whatever he wants in the fridge, I go, Jimmy, you don't have to get the beverage, but Dad, fountain soda's the best.
0: So much better. Yeah.
4: He's not wrong.
0: He's not wrong.
2: Still, I know, funny. Yeah. I get both sides of that argument.
0: Commuters in Ohio got into a slippery situation recently after a crashed truck overturned on a busy highway and deposited pickles. The semi traveled outside the marked lanes, went into a ditch, rolled onto its side, scattering all the pickles across the road.
1: Pickles.
0: The Ohio Department of Transportation said State Road 316 in Pickawa County,
1: Pickaway County
0: was closed for several hours due to the accident.
1: There is a Pickawa, Ohio.
0: That's why I got confused. And
1: a Pickaway County.
0: Is Pickawa in Pickaway?
1: It is not.
0: Oh.
1: I think Pickawa's in Miami County. And
0: look at that. We have our guitar player back.
1: And Pat's right here in this county that we're in.
6: Tom demands we do any kind of a spill on a highway. He wants a song.
1: Uh-huh. I love it.
6: I got to sing it for him. And I'm running out of, I thought, let's do a Pat Godwin tribute.
0: Yeah?
6: Pickle.
0: Okay.
6: Song. Here we go. Now, this is a little tough, so I'm going to go slower. Here we go.
1: Okay.
6: Pickle spill. Trucker pickle spill. Pickles on the highway. Pickles there still. Pickle spill. Trucker pickle spill. Thanks. Gherkins, butter, spears, and dill.

0: drunk in Picklesville. Drunk in Picklesville. Pickles on the highway by the pickle park. Picklesville. Drunk in Picklesville. Never drive pickle truck after dark. It's a little tough to get out.
1: Yeah.
0: Okay. There we go.
1: Nicely done.
0: Oh, thank you. That's a tongue twister.
2: Picklesville.
1: You can only have one pickle for the rest of your life. What are you having?
3: Oh, bread and butter.
1: No. So the chip? The bread and butter chip, essentially?
4: Never. No.
3: It doesn't have to be a chip. It could be a little gherkin little thing.
1: Oh, okay.
5: But you like the gherkin?
3: Yes.
5: I need to talk to you guys about the gherkin. It's a clovey pickle. They call it the Japanese pickle. Did you know this?
3: No, I didn't.
5: Okay, when I used it in the hot dog tartare that you missed last week.
3: No, I didn't miss it. I saw that. No way in hell I'd eat that.
5: But that you had to put a gherkin in it, and I was like, okay, what is the gherkin? And it is, it's a lot of clove.
3: It's like a sweet pickle.
5: Yeah, but it's real clovey, and I just thought that was strange.
1: That flavor is a clovey.
5: Yeah. Right, wow. It is, yeah.
3: And bread and butter pickles are the chips, I guess.
4: Yeah, I don't care for that taste.
5: Oh, I love that.
0: No, I hate that.
3: Oh. Yeah.
1: Interesting.
4: Yeah. I just want a dill.
0: Grillo's dill.
1: Yeah, and how do you want it? Spear?
0: Full pickle.
1: Okay.
2: Yeah. The whole pickle.
0: Yeah, I love that, yeah.
5: I started a series on my social media called The Pickled Porch, and I'm either getting drunk or I'm having a new pickle.
0: Love it.
5: And so I feature one of them each week. Yeah. Thanks,
4: nice.
5: Man.
4: It's super nice. Funny.
5: Yeah, so, but I've discovered Stamey's Jalapeno Dill Pickles, and they are amazing. They're my new favorite pickles.
2: Okay, mine are Boar's Head Horseradish Pickles, and they're delightful.
5: Amazing.
2: Amazing.
0: They got a dill base?
2: It's an amazing pickle, I guess.
5: Yeah, but it's
2: got sweet and they're spicy. But
1: are they sliced or speared or halved? Or?
2: Sliced.
5: Yeah.
2: Okay. Sliced in chunks.
1: Yeah.
2: Okay. Oh, yeah.
4: What do you go with, Josh?
1: Boy, I...
2: talk cheap over there. What do you have?
1: Yeah. I like the Tony Paco's sweet and spicy pickle and pepper jar. That thing.
5: Yeah.
2: Those, so you got to drive to Toledo to get them?
1: I have them. What I do is my brothers get them for their birthdays because they absolutely love them.
2: Oh.
1: So I send them each six jars. That's what comes in a case.
2: Right.
1: And end up taking one when I visit
2: them. It's only fair.
1: Yes. Yeah.
5: And remember to reuse your pickle brine. Just chop up some
1: really
5: cucumbers,
1: easy.
5: Drop them in there.
0: That works?
5: Yeah. They're good the next day. Yeah.
1: It's also full of electrolytes.
5: Yeah.
3: Huh. Not a dill pickle fan.

0: What position in football was or is the nickelback?
1: The nickelback is an extra defensive back. And, okay. You're expecting pass, so you go to the nickel defense.
0: And they still call it the nickelback?
1: They call it the nickel.
0: Yes, I don't hear it much when that guy. But
2: yeah. How about the pickled egg? Are we fans of that in the old dive bars?
0: I'm not.
3: No. I am. Oh. I just discovered it. I did the quail egg, actually.
1: I found it. That's how you lose a bet in a bar. If you'll drink the pickle. Eat the pickled egg.
0: Maybe I had a bad one. I also don't like the scotch egg.
1: I love the scotch egg.
3: Yeah,
0: I must have had a bad one of that, too. It was in Scotland, and it was a grocery store in a plastic thing.
4: No. Aren't scotch eggs like bread?
0: Yeah, you gotta have it hot. No, I know.
3: And they messed it up?
0: I mean, it just wasn't. It must have been too commercialized.
3: I'll take you someplace and go.
1: Okay. Yeah, the scotch eggs I've had are maybe they're Americanized.
3: Wrapped in sausage,
1: really
3: deep fried.
0: So the one I had was bad.
3: Yep, I'll have to try a real one. We'll take you.
1: What's coming up in the news?
4: Well, coming up, we have our history lesson.
1: Oh, yes, we do.
4: Yes, and of course, even though it is a Tuesday, we're going to throw you off, and we have Ally Breen coming up next hour.
1: Sexy time. 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
1: Welcome back to the O'Reilly Auto Parts Studios. It's the Bob and Tom Show. There's Christy Lee at the news desk.
2: Hi there.
1: Howdy doody. There's Pat Godwin.
3: Hey, chick.
1: Hey, man. There's Jess Hooker.
4: Hi.
1: Hi. There's Josh Arnold.
5: Close circuit to you, Chick McGee.
1: Yeah, yeah.
5: What you just did.
1: Yeah.
4: It was beautiful.
5: Yeah.
3: Genius.
1: Yep. Well, I'm a...
5: You're good.
1: I'm a... Okay. There's Jeff Oskey.
6: What's up, Pat?
1: Cosby. Thanks, buddy.
4: I love this.
1: I appreciate it. Time now for Today in History. I think Christy has a little bit. I have a little bit.
2: Okay.
1: All
2: yeah.
1: Right.
2: Sure.
1: I'll do, let's see. I'll see you 1914.
2: This
1: day
2: idea.
1: In 1914.
2: What happened?
1: World War I started.
2: Ooh. I'm terrible at history.
5: The great one.
1: The Great War. It's Austria-Hungary. There's a hyphen in there. I guess that's what it, how it's printed. Oh. Declared war on Serbia.
2: Oh,
1: and those three Austria-Hungary is now New Jersey, Delaware, and and I think Serbia is Rhode Island. Isn't that interesting?
5: On Austria-Hungary.
1: It was known as Hungary.
2: Yeah.
5: Austria, Hungary, and Serbia, and then the rest of the world. We didn't all collectively go. Let them.
3: Yeah. You guys can.
1: Let them fight it out.
2: On this date in 1900, Louis Lassen created what? Do you know?
1: Mm. Louis Lassen.
5: 1900.
2: Mm-hmm.
5: I'm gonna say the airbag.
2: The airbag.
1: The underwire bra.
5: You see, the problem with creating the airbag then was there were no cars. He knew he had something.
4: Right.
1: He really did.
5: Yeah.
1: If only somebody invented a car.
2: No, he created what some consider to be the first hamburger.
3: First hamburger.
2: Yeah. Huh.
1: What did they do before then?
2: Nope, that's all I got.
5: Do you think it happened in Hamburg?
2: Has to be, right?
1: Mm.
3: I thought it did.
2: Mm. I'll have to do some homework.
5: I always like old guys who call them hamburger sandwiches.
4: Oh, the sandwich.
5: Yeah. I'm going to try to keep that alive by starting it now. I have a hamburger sandwich.
7: I got in an argument with my child the other day. We were going to go to a sub place, and she goes, "I don't want a sandwich." I go, "What do you want?" She goes, "I want a burger."
5: Okay.
7: I go, "A burger is a sandwich." She said, "It's not a sandwich. It's a hamburger."
2: It's a sandwich. Hamburger is a sandwich.
5: Okay, but you also know what she's arguing.
2: But on the menu, it's under sandwiches.
1: Is hot dog a sandwich?
2: Yes.
5: But if you go to a Subway, you go to a Subway or a Jimmy John's or a sandwich shop, you probably can't get a hamburger.
1: Exactly.
5: That's what she...
4: And well, usually there's sandwiches and then there's hamburgers.
5: Right.
7: Oh, I was being difficult.
1: I think you were way in the wrong on this.
7: Oh, okay. I'll be sure to apologize when I get home today.
5: Please do, Jeff. Will you go easier on those kids, please?
1: Yes.
2: While you guys are arguing over what is a sandwich, I found out that the hamburger was actually created in New Haven, Connecticut.
5: Well, how about that?
2: At Lewis's Lunch. That's what he called this place.
1: Is this Louis Lassen? That's the guy,
2: Mr.
1: right?
2: Mr. Lassen. Mm-hmm.
5: Okay, well, thank you, Lewis.
2: In New Haven, Connecticut.
1: New Haven, Connecticut. Mm-hmm.
5: I think the man's a hero.
1: So it wasn't Hamburg.
4: It came from the Hamburg steak. So there's like that was first and then evolved to that.
1: I've never heard of the Hamburg steak.
2: I had neither.
4: Me neither. Hmm.
1: What cut of the cow is that? The a loin, possibly?
4: And why is it?
3: It's ground beef.
1: The ass end?
4: Yeah.
1: No, that's what you call a cow with short legs, ground beef.
3: Hell yeah.
5: What are you going to do about that?
3: Laugh a little.
1: And here's a song for Pat Gunner about a short cow.
7: Do you remember the movie Night Patrol with the unknown comic?
5: Yes.
7: Wasn't that one of his jokes on there?
1: I don't.
7: My other favorite one from that was, what do you call 100 cows? Masturbating, beef stroganoff.
5: that movie is currently streaming on, I think, Prime.
7: Oh, really?
5: Yeah,
7: I have to watch it again.
1: Isn't Zany in that? He's in
5: not that one.
1: He's in a movie with the unknown comic.
5: He's in with Murray Langston and Linda Blair. I forget what that's called.
1: Something about bowling or something.
5: He sent me a DVD of it.
1: My goodness.
5: So we could all screen it if we wanted to.
7: It also has the great thing where the chef brings out the guy's soup and his thumb is in the soup.
4: Oh, yeah.
7: The doctor told me to keep it warm.
5: One of the main guys in Night Patrol is Pat Paulson.
2: Oh, my gosh.
1: Yeah.
2: The only way I know about him is he always ran for president.
1: Yes. Pat.

0: It was on screen.
1: Yeah.
0: Wow.
2: On this date in 1932, the first feature-length zombie movie was released in the United States.
0: Right.
2: Do you know what
0: it was called? White Zombie.
3: The Cabinet of Dr. Caligari?
0: No, it's called White Zombie.
2: Yes, it was called The White...
3: I would argue that's not the first zombie movie. Sorry.
2: Uh-oh, what was it?
0: Is Caligari have a zombie in it?
2: It says first feature-length. Is your other zombie movie feature-length?
3: I would say it's feature-length, yeah. And it features a somnambulist, which is where the word zombie, well, it arguably comes from. This is way nerd.
2: So what movie are you talking about?
0: I have never seen...
3: The Cabinet of Dr. Caligari.
0: Oh, I've never seen The Cabinet. What are you, taking lessons from Tom?
3: First off...
4: Sorry.
3: I'm surprised you don't need a second surgery after that sneeze.
5: Just sneeze and it caught me by surprise.
3: You had a sympathy sneeze.
5: I did. Oh, man.
2: On this date in 1978, Animal House was released in theaters.
0: Yep, Animal House.
3: Laugh free.
6: Never seen it.
3: You haven't?
6: No.
3: It's real good.
2: Oh,
3: it's
2: hilarious. You're kidding me.
4: No. I haven't watched it.
6: I haven't seen any of those 80s, like, I haven't seen Revenge of the Nerds. I haven't seen Animal House or any of those.
2: Oh, my gosh.
3: I'll happily have you over. And we
6: all right.
3: Yeah.
2: It's a fun movie.
0: Take a walk through the 80s.
3: They're both funny, dude.
2: Yeah. Hmm. Birthdays. You got any birthdays over there?
0: I don't think I've seen Revenge of the Nerds, or maybe not many.
2: Is that the We've Got Bush one?
3: Yeah. Oh, I love Revenge.
0: We've Got Bush.
2: I do too.
3: And there are way funnier moments than that.
2: Yeah.
3: That's just the one Tom glommed onto.
2: Yeah, of course.
0: On this day in 1984, the Los Angeles Summer Olympics officially opened. 14 Eastern Bloc countries, led by the Soviet Union, boycotted the games.
2: Hmm.
0: And we cleaned up.
3: Yeah, we did.
0: Remember that? Take that. Happy birthday to Beatrix Potter.
2: Oh.
0: Mrs. Potter.
3: Is she the rabbit? The
2: Velveteen rabbit lady.
0: Rabbit lady.
3: I don't think I've ever read The Velveteen Rabbit.
2: Really?
3: I know the story, but.
0: She was born in 18.
3: About a rabbit made out of cheese, right?
0: 66.
3: Yeah.
0: No, that's the Velveeta rabbit.
3: Oh!
0: Today's birthday, 1929.
2: Go ahead.
7: Jacqueline Kennedy Onassis was born.
2: I love that.
7: That's right.
2: It's one of my favorite impressions.
7: Really gold. It's a Vermeer.
3: All right.
0: This is Kennedy.
3: You're going to make me look like an... I
5: love that impression.
0: 1954, Hugo Chavez.
5: Hey, Hugo Chavez.
0: Hugo Chavez. Yeah. 1958, Michael Hitchcock.
3: He's great, isn't he? He's
0: in those Best in Show.
2: Best in Show.
0: 1945, Jim Davis, Mr. Garfield. Maybe you know him as Mr. Garfield.
3: And I love those Garfield books.
0: Let's see. 1969, Dana White was born. 1990, Soulja Boy was born.
3: Oh.
4: Oh, there you go.
0: You remember Soulja Boy.
3: Sure.
0: Soldier Boy, that
5: lonely little.
3: He did Superman.
0: Soldier Boy.
3: Oh, no, that's a different
4: Superman.
3: When I found out what that referred to,
4: I don't know.
5: What?
4: Oh, no.
5: Guess I?
6: Not on air.
3: I could clean this up.
6: Okay.
0: Yeah.
3: So.
4: There's a dance that goes with it. Is that a part of it?
6: No.
4: Oh, okay.
3: Soldier Boy, the whole Superman thing is it a sheet or a pillowcase?
6: It's a sheet.
3: Okay, yeah.
6: Yes.
3: It's when you.
4: Uh-oh.
3: Yeah, let's say you're doing. You can both watch the hockey game.
4: Sure. Okay.
0: And you take the sheet
3: and you finish.
0: Yeah.
3: Then you can put the sheet on her back and it stays like Superman's cape.
5: Oh, I got you. Yeah.
2: A little sticky.
6: Yeah. When she gets out of bed to go to the bathroom, she's wearing a cape.
0: And that was in the song.
3: That's what the song is. But yeah.
4: Yeah.
3: I mean, it doesn't spell it out quite like that, but.
0: Well, I mean, you know.
3: Soldier Boy, we hardly knew you.
0: Who knows where inspiration is going to come from?
2: That's right.
3: Soldier Boy.
0: More news coming up, and also we'll have a sexy time with Allie Breen. Goodness knows where she's calling in from. We'll be right back in the O'Reilly Auto Parts Studios. 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
3: Good morning. State police have released the name of the victim in Saturday's deadly crash near Bono. It was 22-year-old Abigail Delenti of Russellville. She was the one killed after allegedly running a stop sign and pulling into the path of an oncoming vehicle on Highway 63. The other driver, 21-year-old Dawson Stewart of Monette, survived, but he was injured. In other news, a Jonesboro man is facing charges after police say he fired a gun out of a car window while he was leaving Midnight Rodeo last week. Robert Posey, who's already a convicted felon on active parole, was caught after a police officer chased him after the gunshot and found a loaded 9mm gun under his seat. He's now being held on a $100,000 bond, which is high, but the judge noted that 7 of his 11 prior charges involved firearms. Your KA Storm Team forecast looks like one more hot day. We'll hit 100 for a high this afternoon, but a

0: afternoon, but a cool front's coming. Chance of rain late tonight and cooler temperatures almost here. I'm Brett Hall with the Jonesboro Media Group.
1: ABC News, I'm Sherry Preston. Two different wars, both on the agenda at the White House this morning. First, President Trump meets with Ukrainian President Volodymyr Zelensky. Then, 5 months to the day since the president launched the war with Iran, President Trump meets with Israeli Prime Minister Benjamin Netanyahu. Washington also says goodbye today to a longtime senator.
2: Today, the late Senator Lindsey Graham, who pushed for war against Iran, returns to the Capitol one last time, where he'll be recognized with a special ceremony in the rotunda, followed by a funeral at the National Cathedral. President Trump will be among the speakers.
1: ABC's Karen Waugh in D.C. Hundreds of thousands of people already evacuated in France and Spain as wildfires burn, and now another 4,000 evacuations have been ordered in tourist areas along France's Atlantic coast. Some serious damage in parts of Wisconsin and Illinois after tornadoes touched down, over 350,000 power outages across four states. This is ABC News.
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2: Yeah, you're going to get raccoons.
3: Well, you got them lids on there. You're not, oh, this might be toothpick wisdom.
2: I think we do have a little toothpick wisdom going on here. Yeah, we got to wait for the appropriate...
3: We don't have that.
2: I believe it's on its way.
3: Now
2: you've got it.
3: That's right. Toothpick wisdom.
4: How about a little toothpick wisdom on the Bob and Tom Show?
3: Well, let me tell you something. You will put your garbage out too soon. Here's what you're going to have. You're going to have raccoons. You'll be up to your neck in raccoons. But they're good eating.
4: How about a little toothpick wisdom?
3: Oh, we don't have an outro.
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5: Next week, an outro.
6: Arizona.
2: This has been
3: toothpick wisdom.
6: Arizona State University is now offering a content creation major.
2: I don't blame him.
6: Tom would be out of his mind upset about this.
2: I know, but guess what he's been focused on the last month.
6: Right. The Bachelor of Arts program is designed to teach students how to build an audience, market themselves, and grow a career as an influencer.
2: Why not?
5: Absolutely.
2: Yep. It's a new job. It is.
6: Sure it is. Sure. Coursework will emphasize content planning, video and podcast production, global perspectives, and personal branding. If I were younger, I would be taking this for sure.
7: It actually works for multiple things. If you need a brand of business or go out and do sales.
6: Right. The program's final project requires students to choose a social media platform where they will develop a growth strategy, create content, and gain followers throughout the semester. I wonder if they get their grade based on how many followers they get.
2: Wow, I don't know.
7: Because the hot girl is probably going to get more followers.
5: Well,
7: I would
5: think.
2: Than the uggos.
7: Yeah.
5: No one wants the uggos.
3: Sex sells. It's never changed.
6: Well, that's true.
2: Yeah.
3: It's true.
2: World's oldest profession there.
6: Yeah.
2: Content creator.
3: I thought it was bakery. Okay.
6: CBS News report, scientists say a meteorite that crashed into a New Jersey home in 2024.
3: A meteorite.
6: Contains what scientists are calling alien world chemistry.
2: What is this now?
6: The study found evidence the meteorite once contained highly concentrated salty water or brine.
2: What?
6: Supporting the idea asteroids like this may have delivered some of the chemical building blocks needed for life on Earth.
3: That's right.
6: Which means out there somewhere.
2: Somewhere.
3: I read online, I don't know if I got this right, but I read it like three times. There were more planets in the universe than there are grains of sand on Earth.
2: Wow, isn't that amazing?
6: That is amazing.
3: That's nuts, right? You know how many grains of sand there are?
8: Yeah. Look up, you go out into the country, you look up the stars for days.
7: And some of them don't exist anymore. Yeah. They're already
6: burned out.
7: Yeah.
3: If you're seeing them, they're gone. And new ones are coming back.
8: That's crazy.
3: That's nuts, man.
6: It's hard to think about that, isn't it?
3: Well, it makes you think, doesn't it?
2: Yes, that's all fake.
4: How about a little toothpick wisdom?
3: Makes you think.
4: On the Bob and Tom Show.
3: You know, Josh and I were out there by our garbage can looking up at the sky and feeding the raccoons, and we thought, how many planets are there up there?
2: And you know what I said?
3: What'd you say?
2: Too many to count.
3: This has been Toothpick Wisdom. Christy? Oh.
6: The owner of a 2-Michelin-starred restaurant in South Korea could go to jail over a dessert topped with ants.
2: Really?
6: Prosecutors say the chef violated food safety laws by serving ants that are not approved for human consumption.
2: Is this A-N-T or A-U-N-T?
6: This is A-N-T. So I want to know what ants are approved for human consumption.
3: Yes. Wasn't there a... naughty movies it was Aunt Peg when I was a kid.
2: Maybe. I'm not aware.
3: Yeah, some guy's hot aunt or something. Her name was Aunt Peg. And
2: some guy's hot aunt.
6: The investigation.
3: She would babysit. You know.
2: I'll look it up.
5: Oh, yeah, sure.
6: Come on.
2: Aunt Peg porn?
3: Yeah.
2: Is that what I should look up?
3: Oh, yeah.
5: You're going to get some weird stuff coming up.
6: The investigation.
3: The say goodbye to your phone, okay?
6: The investigation began after officials spotted photos of the unusual dessert on blogs and social media. It's located in Seoul's upscale Gangnam District.
3: Gangnam style.
6: Reportedly served ant-sprinkled sorbet to customers.

0: who requested the flavor.
1: Hmm.
0: You know, what do ants taste like?
2: Red ants. Ant.
1: Have you ever seen the red ants, like, or smelled them? They actually smell like ivory soap.
0: Huh. I did not know
2: Weird.
0: That.
2: Weird.
1: Yeah.
0: Restaurant had been using the garnish for 4 years before authorities stepped in and stopped it.
3: Why are you sniffing ants?
1: You know, it's one of those things my dad told us, and then we had to test it, and it's like, how about that?
3: Huh. I never knew.
1: But are the ants alive?
4: Do you have a follow-up on Aunt Peg?
2: So much. apparently Aunt Peg was played by somebody named Juliet Anderson.
4: Yes, yes.
2: And
4: very sweet.
0: Is she pretty?
4: As I recall.
2: In that 70s pointy boobed sort of, yeah.
0: Uh-huh.
2: And I mean, you can find all her videos all over.
4: No kidding.
2: Yeah. Vintage Aunt Peg.
4: Oh my
2: classic
4: God.
2: Aunt Peg porn and retro videos.
4: Oh yeah.
3: Do you have any titles?
2: I have some names of the tube sites where she's available.
4: Oh yeah.
2: I wank. Tube porn classic.
4: Uh huh.
2: And this is my favorite. How do I say this? Uh-huh. It starts with a C.
4: Uh huh.
2: And it has to do with male.
0: Uh huh. Yes.
2: DNA.
4: Right.
0: Rhymes with gum.
2: C guru.
5: Whoa.
2: He's a guru.
4: He's a guru.
0: Uh-huh.
4: I'm not a doctor. I'm a guru.
2: Wow.
4: Yeah.
2: Aunt Peg.
4: Yeah.
0: Well, good for Aunt.
4: I don't know why I remembered that.
2: Now, do you remember if the guy whose aunt it is, if he's dismayed by her behavior or
3: intrigued?
2: I'm so tired. All I want to do is have dinner with my aunt, but she's always out banging somebody.
4: I think it built up to him and his aunt, I think.
2: Oh, gosh. All right. Yeah.
4: Yeah. That was the storyline, as I remember. Yeah.
0: UK police were called to investigate after children's paper sculptures were found to have been constructed from the pages of an explicit novel. I don't know if Aunt Peg was mentioned in it, but...
2: Boy, what is it, 50 Shades of Origami?
0: I guess. according to The Guardian, an older man had been handing out googly-eyed paper hedgehogs made from donated books to raise money for charity.
2: Hey, this guy didn't know.
1: No.
0: On closer inspection, some parents were shocked to discover that their children's hedgehogs contain text from an erotic novel. After being notified, the police in Merseyside spoke with the man who was reportedly mortified by the mistake.
2: Yeah, he
0: had no malice, and there was no...
4: That googly eyes is from Everything Everywhere All at Once or something.
0: Mm-hmm.
4: They put googly eyes on rocks or whatever the hell it was. Yeah.
0: Googly eyes.
4: Supposed to be a big time message, I guess, or something. I don't
0: know. You want to play a song? Maybe you have a song for this story, Pat.
5: What is it?
0: A man posing as a commercial airline pilot caught trying to smuggle 22 pounds of cocaine through a Colombian airport.
4: Oh.
0: The man was traveling to Barcelona when officials at El Dorado International Airport noticed his ill-fitting uniform.
4: El Dorado.
0: Not only was the man's build larger than the size of his uniform, but some accessories did not match those used by a real commercial pilot.
4: Uh-huh.
0: A search revealed narcotics strapped to his body. He was charged with drug trafficking and manufacturing or possession of narcotics.
4: I like to think where his wings were, he had a little propeller. you just spin them.
3: Or it's the wings they give the little kids when they get on the plane.
4: Yeah, I'm a pilot.
3: I love that.
4: Coke on the plane?
5: Well, I should have Coke on the plane, but I don't because I had a lot of work to do this morning. It's my first day playing. I had to play a lot.
0: Sure.
5: A lot of excuses are going on right now.
4: Yeah.
5: My lack of a work ethic.
0: Sure.
5: And, But I do have Coke in the boat, obviously, the original. But we've all heard that, and maybe you don't need to hear that. But I'd love to do it. Do you want to hear Coke in the boat instead?
4: I want to hear Coke
2: in the boat. Who doesn't?
4: Yes.
5: Well, darn it, let's do it.
0: It's been a long time.
4: It's your big hit. People love this.
5: This is a hard one. No, I got it.
2: Yeah.
4: Whoa. Yeah.
2: He's playing it.

0: Madonna. Woo!
1: Oh my gosh, that was such great team play.
2: Where would the cocaine be if somebody were smuggling it in their rear end?
1: Coke in the butt.
2: Rooster
1: in the butt.
2: That went better than I ever thought it could.
3: Coke in the butt. You know, it's time to get away the Hyundai Getaway Sales Event.
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1: 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Oh, boy.
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6: Good morning. A former Jonesboro puppy mill operator who's already on felony probation for animal cruelty is back behind bars, this time on a misdemeanor theft charge tied to an incident at Walmart. 65-year-old Karen Siegel was recently sentenced after officers found more than 50 dogs living in filthy conditions at her property. This latest arrest is actually her second since that sentencing, following a separate animal cruelty charge earlier this month. In other news, the Arkansas Game and Fish Commission's proposal to create a permit draw system for part of the St. Francis Sunken Lands is drawing some growing opposition across northeast Arkansas. Local hunters, Truman Mayor J. Paul Woods, and the St. Francis Lake Association are arguing that the changes would limit public access and impact generations of hunting traditions. A public meeting is planned for Thursday night at 7 at the Truman Sports Complex. Full story is at JonesboroRightNow.com or the Jonesboro Right Now app. Your KA Storm Team forecast, one more hot day today, 100 this afternoon, but cooler starting tomorrow. I'm Brett Hall with the Jonesboro Media Group.
7: ABC News, I'm Sherry Preston. Two different wars, both on the agenda at the White House this morning. First, President Trump meets with Ukrainian President Volodymyr Zelensky. Then, 5 months to the day since the president launched the war with Iran, President Trump meets with Israeli Prime Minister Benjamin Netanyahu. Washington also says goodbye today to a longtime senator.
8: Today, the late Senator Lindsey Graham, who pushed for war against Iran, returns to the Capitol one last time, where he'll be recognized with a special ceremony in the rotunda, followed by a funeral at the National Cathedral. President Trump will be among the speakers.
7: ABC's Karen Waugh in D.C. Hundreds of thousands of people already evacuated in France and Spain as wildfires burn, and now another 4,000 evacuations have been ordered in tourist areas along France's Atlantic coast. Some serious damage in parts of Wisconsin and Illinois after tornadoes touched

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3: We're back in the O'Reilly Auto Parts studios. This is the Bob and Tom Show. There's Christy Lee at the news desk.
4: Hello.
3: There's Jess Hooker.
5: Hello.
3: There's Jessica Allsman.
6: Hi.
3: There's Josh Arnold.
7: Hi there.
3: I feel like we're outnumbered, man. There's Ace Cosby.
4: You are about to be as soon as we bring up Allie.
3: There's Jeff Oskey.
7: I think that's kind of the key here. They are the idea.
3: Chick McGee and Allie should be there. She is.
7: Hi, Allie.
3: Hello, Allie.
4: Hi, okay. Yes. She's in the UK.
8: I'm in the UK. Yep.
6: Ooh, fancy stove.
4: Uh-huh.
3: So what is it, like 2 o'clock there to 3:30, a quarter to 9? What is it?
8: 2 o'clock. You got it first.
3: 2 o'clock. Okay.
8: Well,
3: 2:20.
8: Yes.
3: 2:20. Isn't that
8: exactly
3: funny? Isn't that odd, Josh? Different times in different places.
7: And it's completely unnecessary.
3: Okay.
8: Should be the same time everywhere all the time.
7: That's right.
3: That's right.
4: Well, you got letters for us, Allsie?
3: Allsie, Hooker? Yeah, okay, here we go. Yeah, it's a ladies' day here. Maybe we can turn our streak around.
7: I think
3: not
7: the people
3: helping.
7: Demanded anyway. more female perspective.
8: Female energy?
7: Yeah.
4: Oh,
7: yeah.
4: You think?
3: Yeah.
7: Yeah.
4: Good.
8: Perfect.
7: What, are you being a smart ass?
3: Hey, Christy's being a smart ass.
4: Yeah.
3: I'm not picking up on cues. I don't know what the hell's going on around here. Go ahead, darling.
8: Dear Allie, my boyfriend is a mommy's boy, and his mom does everything for him.
6: Uh-oh.
8: When anything goes wrong or he needs anything, he calls his mom, and it's annoying for two reasons. It takes away his masculinity, and it makes me worried that I'm going to have to do everything for him if we end up getting married. Do I bring it up or just ride this out?
4: Well, it's not going to change.
7: But yeah, I think this is how he is.
3: That sounds like a deal breaker to me.
4: And she will be a part of your life the whole way.
6: Yeah.
8: Yes.
6: Will she do stuff for you?
3: Alive.
6: Like, maybe she'll do stuff for you, though. Can you take advantage of it and become like mommy's girl?
5: Yeah.
6: You need some help?
7: True. This is a letter. She cannot respond to questions we have.
6: You're such a dick.
4: But like, boy, you better hope his mom likes you.
7: I get the impression he's not. He's because she's worried that she's going to have to take care of him.
6: Ew.
5: Yeah.
7: That is ew, isn't it?
5: It is ew. Yeah.
4: I don't have boys. You're the one that can.
5: Yeah. It's different. Definitely. They just gravitate. The family usually gravitates towards the girl's family,
4: that's
5: right?
4: True.
5: Like that's natural. Mm-hmm. And so to be a boy mom and to be second tier, essentially, like that's. So if she's playing this role in your relationship already, you're screwed. Like it's get out now.
6: I want to know what she's doing for him, I guess.
8: But I think Jeff, I think he might be. Like, the girlfriend might be worried the mom and the boyfriend will gang up on her as opposed to the mom doing stuff for her.
5: Yeah.
8: So, like, if they get into a fight and he calls the mom.
4: Oh, she's going to side with her son.
3: For oh, yeah. Yeah. Absolutely.
8: Always.
6: She's not in the relationship, though. She doesn't get a say.
4: Oh, yes, she is.
6: With the mama's boy, it kind of comes with that territory.
5: Yeah.
6: Better start helping pay for rent or something if she wants to shove her foot in there. It's weird.
5: That's tough, though, because I've found where I'll talk to my son about something, and I'm like, hey, you and I never had this conversation. Go talk to your girlfriend. I was like, if you have any questions, I'll help you, but you have to choose her first. Like, she's a number one priority now.
7: Oh.
5: Yeah, like mom's second fiddle. Yeah.
8: Oh,
5: yeah, that's a part of letting go. You got to cut the apron strings.
4: Well,
5: it's
4: they
5: gone.
4: Don't all do that. Jess.
5: No, they don't. They don't. Yeah. Ugh.
4: Yeah.
5: I just hear him like calling, Mom, what am I allergic to?

0: steak.
1: Yeah, stuff like that. That's creepy.
2: Well, I'd like to have somebody cut my steak. Yeah. I mean, that'd be cool. Yeah. That sounds pretty good. Okay. As Tom would say, next.
3: Next. Dear Allie, my boyfriend's ex cheated on him, and he basically said she's been dead to him ever since. He says he's never looked her up on social media or even thought about her since the breakup. I saw over his shoulder the other day when he was looking up something on Instagram that she was actually on his top search. Mm. I kept it to myself, but do you think this is a pretty serious red flag? I know if I bring it up to him, I'll probably sound crazy, but I think he went out of his way to tell me he doesn't look her up, and he does, which is a problem.
1: Boy. Why is it a problem?
4: Well,
3: because he lied about it.
4: If he had not said anything, he would have been better off.
1: Yeah, I guess. Yeah.
5: Maybe he, at the time, he hadn't looked her up, and then when she brought her up to him, then he started thinking,
1: yes.
5: Oh, yeah, I wonder what she is up to.
1: She piqued the interest. Yeah. Yes,
2: there is a chance.
1: Yeah.
2: So
6: I say ask him.
2: But but which is worse, him looking up his old girlfriend or her searching his Instagram?
1: She saw it over his shoulder.
6: This wasn't.
2: She saw it.
6: Yes. Yeah. So that's, I mean, he was on Instagram. She saw what he was.
1: Or the fact that he lied.
0: So have you searched an ex just out of curiosity? Obviously you're not going to act on it any more than just looking, right? Like. Yeah. How hot's his wife? How many kids does he have? Stuff like that.
6: Yeah, I think that you could easily, or you should just ask him, go, hey, you know what? I wasn't trying to look, but I saw over your shoulder that you had searched her.
1: How's she doing?
7: Yeah, plus one of his friends might have been like, hey, look how fat she got. And he's like, oh, I have to see this.
5: Right.
0: That's true, too.
7: Yeah. Or now he's bald. Yeah. Go look.
0: Yeah.
7: Yeah.
1: Or maybe just...
3: It's funny. I wouldn't believe anyone who said they've never thought about or looked up their ex
1: at all. I wouldn't believe that either.
3: That's
1: crazy. Yeah. I'm with you, Allie.
3: It's too easy to do now.
1: Mm-hmm.
2: Oh, that's for sure.
3: Although, I did actually do the road with, you guys know and love him, Nick Griffin, years ago. And he said after his divorce, he never, ever checked up or looked or thought about his ex. And I do believe him.
1: I do believe him, too.
2: I believe I believe Nick. Yeah.
1: I do know people like that.
6: I have exes I've never...
3: Once it's done for him.
6: I have a number of exes I've never looked up.
2: Yeah. No kidding.
6: Yeah.
7: No desire.
6: Now, it doesn't mean that I haven't thought, oh, I wonder what they're up to.
7: Right.
6: But in a way of like, I kind of, you know, hope they're fine or doing well, but I've never...
0: I had a crush on a boy named George in fifth grade, and I looked him up because I was like, he was really cute in fifth grade. I wonder what he looks like now.
7: That's fair.
0: Yeah.
6: What was the verdict?
0: I couldn't find him.
6: Oh, okay.
0: George.
3: Oh.
0: Central Elementary School. Where are you?
2: Jorge.
3: Now he'll pop up for sure.
0: Right.
1: Next.
3: Okay.
2: There you go.
3: Dear Allie, I started dating my boyfriend pretty quickly after his divorce. It's been going well for 6 months, but he's afraid to introduce me to any of his family because they all really liked his ex and thought that they both needed more time before they should date other people. I don't know why they're determining that for his ex, too. Do you guys agree or disagree?
1: I wouldn't push that. Mm-hmm. Just take your time.
3: Yeah.
1: Because everybody's got a different...
2: There's no hard and fast rule.
1: Grief period, if you will. Yeah.
6: Yeah, do your new person a favor by...
1: First of all, you don't have to deal with this family. I mean, you should be grateful.
7: Yeah.
0: Especially on this.
1: Yeah. But, yeah, just give it some time.
0: But I think it should be like AA, like for 1 year. You don't date anybody. You just keep it.
6: Oh, I see what you're saying.
0: Yeah. For 1 year, there's no dating anybody. There's no relationships. There's no sex. You just work on you.
5: Ugh.
3: No way. Yeah.
5: I just got divorced. I'm going to have sex.
7: Yeah. But you're not going to get engaged to the next chick that you date.
2: But you like get physically ill if you don't have sex on a regular basis.
5: That's right.
2: That's right.
1: Don't all men get that way?
5: Yeah.
1: That's what I've been
6: doing. Were you a serial monogamist?
5: Yeah.
6: Okay.
5: So, I don't know what that means, but sure.
6: It means you only eat cereal alone.
5: Yeah.
6: When you got out of one relationship, you... wanted to quickly get into another one.
5: Oh, no. But with me, like, I don't hook up. Like, if a girl likes me, like, it's taken some time to, like, win her over.
6: Yeah.
5: Like, years. So if there is a thing, it usually gets pretty quick.
7: Oh, okay.
5: You know what I mean? It turns into a relationship.
6: Yeah.
5: It's really boring.
3: What's the thing where... people just sleep with someone immediately. What's that called? Like a
6: rebound?
3: The rebound thing. Yeah.

0: I tried.
1: Yeah. Like, I wanted to have rebound sex, but you got to have somebody else who wants to help you out.
2: Being drunk on a Saturday.
3: Yeah. Two-way road. Yeah.
4: I'm drunk and horny.
3: Okay, dear Allie, my boyfriend smells down there, and when I complain and tell him to shower, he says I'm ruining the romance.
2: Nope.
3: I said, he needs to make sure that he's not smelly when we're hooking up then. And he said, once again, it would take the spontaneity out of it. But what I meant was, shouldn't you just be clean down there regularly?
2: Yes.
3: I feel like I'm talking to a five-year-old.
2: Exactly.
5: Yes, some boys don't ever learn to wash. This is a real thing. Insane. I'm not kidding. It is insane. And I'm learning this from my single friends. I have heard horror stories that they are like, well, I wash my hair and the shampoo runs my but down my back and down my butt crack. So I washed. And it's like, no.
4: Oh.
5: No, we need cloth to cheeks spread. And you have got to wash that. But there's... Allie, am I wrong? Have you had, there are men who just flat do not wash down there.
6: It is kind of an unfair.
3: I think so, totally. They think the soap just gets everywhere automatically. It's like, you got to scrub. Yes. My God.
5: Yeah, check your drawers.
6: I don't get why.
2: I don't understand that
6: either. As soon as the girl said, hey, I'm not enjoying the smell down there.
4: Right.
6: I'm not going to do anything until you wash. I'm immediately washing. Right. What are you talking about?
7: He's a narcissist. Get down there, girl. Enjoy it.
2: Bro. Yeah, that's probably true, too.
7: Serving you
3: that
7: dinner.
3: That probably is. Right, because who would fight against that? Like, that's a crazy thing to push back on if someone's telling you that you smell.
2: Exactly. And wouldn't you be so embarrassed?
3: Yes.
4: I'd never get over it.
2: Why wouldn't she there are a lot of fish in the sea.
3: Yeah,
2: go find another one that doesn't smell.
7: Yes.
4: You don't want a stinky fish.
2: Come on. No, you don't.
1: No, you don't.
2: No stinky fish.
1: You want a blowfish.
4: Yeah. Just a quick blowfish every now and then, right?
6: Yeah, this guy's an idiot.
1: Yeah.
2: Get out. Get rid of him.
3: Yeah, if he's pushing back on that, that's insane. Yeah.
4: Let him put his stink somewhere else.
1: Yeah.
6: Kick pig pen to the skirt, curb.
4: That's right. Damn right.
3: Dear Allie, my wife's parents are staying with us for a month, and she refuses to have sex while we're in the same house.
2: I would understand that.
3: Does this make sense to anyone?
2: Yes.
3: It's not like I can't be quiet.
2: No, it makes total sense to me. I would be the exact same way.
4: No kidding.
2: Really? Yes.
3: Really?
2: Yes.
5: Oh, no.
2: I don't know how... I mean, if I had stayed married, I don't know how we would have ever had sex once the kids were over 8. I mean... Knowing what's going on.
3: So
2: I don't know.
5: Okay.
2: I would be too embarrassed. No.
4: Really?
2: There's no way. Mm-hmm. Yeah.
7: Nothing dries you up faster than knowing daddy's down the hall.
2: Right? Exactly.
1: Well,
2: thank you,
1: there you go. That's some toothpick wisdom for you.
4: It's something.
1: Boy, oh boy.
2: She's absolutely right. Come on.
3: Well, who knows? It's exciting to some people. Some people are like, ooh, daddy's down the hall.
2: Yeah. God, no.
3: Let's relive our high school days.
6: Yeah, I've been in relationships where it was both. Yeah. It was, hey, this will be fun. We got to stay as quiet as possible.
4: Right, and also,
6: don't come near me.
4: Because daddy's down the hall, I guess.
6: I get that. I never argued with, hey, we're not doing it while we're staying at my parents. Yeah, fine.
7: Yeah. Weird.
3: Well, this is a month, though. A month is different than like
2: Go get a hotel room for an hour, you know?
6: I mean, that's the thing. You could find a fun way to...
2: Right.
7: Get creative.
6: Yeah.
7: You could handle yourself in the shower, can't you? For a month, you'll be okay and survive?
6: Oh, I see. So
3: it's, the month.
6: It's not okay to have sex when her parents are there, but he can go into the shower and crank one off.
7: Absolutely. As long as the water's running.
4: And it washes away all the nastiness.
6: And the sin.
4: Yes. He's stained now. Okay. Wait a minute, Allie. Wait a minute. Here we go. Ready? Next.
6: You know what? I'm going to ask. We don't.
4: Yeah.
6: That was like when you're watching a movie and the alarm goes off and it feels like yours.
4: That was almost frightening.
6: I hated it.
2: Yeah.
4: That's frightening. Okay.
3: Dear Allie, I'm engaged, and at my boyfriend's bachelor party, which was supposed to be one night, a bunch of girls showed up, and it lasted for a whole weekend of him and his friends partying.
4: Yeah.
6: What's that about?
3: No one hooked up, and he says I'm overreacting, but am I? This seems crazy.
2: No, you're not overreacting. That's ridiculous.
5: Yeah. But it's the friends. It's not him. I guarantee his idiot friends invited these girls.
2: It doesn't matter. He should have put his foot down.
5: Yeah,
2: that is not appropriate.
3: At least left his own bachelor
2: for a whole weekend.
5: Crazy. Yeah.
2: God. Yeah. You just go, dudes. This is.
4: You guys just don't know how to party, man. Am I right?
5: What would you do? Would you guys leave? Would you leave your own bachelor party if that was the case? If you knew there would be hell to pay for a bunch of girls?
3: Yeah, I mean, I would if I were a guy.
6: I think I would have said, hey, you guys, I wouldn't have leave. I'd go, they need to get out of here. Yeah. Or you guys, if you want to party with them, go do your thing.
5: Right.
3: But it sounds like he didn't want to leave either. It sounds like he was all on board with keeping the party
7: they would
3: going.
7: Have made fun of him for being like whipped and all that stuff probably.
6: That's but, You get over that real quickly as a guy. At least I do. Don't you?
1: No.
6: Say whatever you want.
4: Well, I am not.
3: Yeah, supposed to be your fiance canceling the wedding. It's a little small. Yeah.
6: Now I say, do give him the benefit of the doubt that he didn't do anything. Yeah. You gotta. And I know, Christy, you hate. I mean, all men cheat, but
4: every one of them.
7: Can you see all the
3: especially
7: girls
3: when
7: that
3: the
7: attended?
3: Situation is set up just for that? It's supposed to be like a last night of freedom. Get all the strippers here. And,
6: yeah, I know.
2: But you're not really going to do that, are you?
6: What?
3: Well, when it lasts 3 days, when it's supposed to be one, it seems like someone's probably hooking up. I mean, hopefully it's just the friends.
6: Yeah, but the friends can hook up if they want. Yeah.
5: Yeah, but when are the days of, like, it's one night, there's beer, there's poker, there's probably a stripper, and then it's over.
6: I think for the most part, that's how it was when I went to bachelor parties.
5: Okay, but now it's like, hey, we're going to...
1: Oh, yeah, we're going to Vegas for 4 days, and there's a blowout. Yeah.
6: That sucks.
4: Yeah. Yeah. We're not leaving until somebody gets arrested.
6: Those aren't... That's not the bachelor. Those aren't fun. Or I guess maybe they are. I don't know.
2: That's the hangover.
3: Fun for someone, I guess.
7: Yeah. Is his friends using him as an excuse to basically party too, to get out of the house if they have girlfriends or wives?
6: No, that's always the friends at
4: the friends who are married or tired of being married. That's who's
3: They're like, this is my big chance.
4: They are the worst.
6: They are the worst.
2: Yeah. I'm sorry. I'd be really upset if 3 days with a bunch of girls there. Yeah, that's.
3: Problematic the whole time. Yeah.
7: That's too much.
2: Yeah.
7: Yeah. You want to know who the girls are? Like, is it his ex-girlfriend? Or...
6: Plus, who blabbed?
1: Oh, yeah.
7: Or who posted pictures.
6: Exactly. Yeah. What are you doing?
1: He needs better friends.
6: Yeah. Nothing happened, but you still posted a picture.

0: Allie. That's Allie. Allie Marie. A L L I E.
1: No E.
2: No,
1: yeah.
0: See, we need a tone.
3: Everybody all at once. Yeah.
4: Next.
5: Well, that is like a rare.
3: I swear to God. It immediately puts me in a terrible mood.
6: Yeah, it hits me right under the belly button.
3: Yeah.
6: Just,
3: I hate it.
5: Hey, here's something. When you speed while driving, you have less time to react. You know this. A sharp turn could take you by surprise. You veer off the road. Another car could pop out. A truck could break suddenly. A cyclist could enter the road ahead, and a pedestrian might be walking their dog, and your foot on the gas might lead to a tragedy. You may not think any of these things could happen to you, but you won't see them coming until they happen and it's too late. When you're speeding, you don't have time to course correct. You don't have time to stop, and it only takes an instant for a disaster. The speed limit isn't just there to protect you. It's there to protect your passengers, other drivers, cyclists, pedestrians, and everyone sharing the road. So, slow down, obey the law, and help keep everyone around you safe. 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
5: Connor, and the State Fair, August 7th through August 20th.
6: I'm going to ride the rides and go to the dairy bar, and I am going to eat an ice cream cone.
5: Elephant ear? Elephant ear and an ice cream. Oh, an elephant ear? Mash that ice cream cone onto the elephant ear?
6: Ooh.
5: I think we're on to something.
6: They call that a Q-tip.
5: Yes. Give me the Q-tip. Welcome back to the Bob and Tom Show. We're in the O'Reilly Auto Parts Studios at the news desk. Christy Lee.
7: Hi.
5: There's Pat Godwin.
8: Hello.
5: Back and in the saddle, playing that guitar like a champ.
8: What a day back.
5: There's Jessica Alsman.
9: Hi.
5: There's Josh Arnold.
6: I'm going to give you the Christy Lee.
10: Hi.
7: Very demure.
5: Yes. Ace Cosby.
11: Hello.
5: Jeff Oske.
12: Hello.
5: I'm Chick McGee, and I think, do we have any Vaya con Dios news? See you later.
7: Two humanoid robots have gotten married.
5: All right. Well, now it's about time. Those kids made that girl legal. What?
9: No. Freaking hate me.
7: The robots exchanged vows written by artificial intelligence, of course, at Moscow's Pushkin Library.
5: Pushkin. This is where it all starts with the Russian accent.
7: Russia's first robot wedding was staged to raise awareness of the nation's humanoid robotic efforts.
5: You know, all Pushkins peak on the inside. You remember
8: sweet,
5: that.
8: Sweet Pushkin.
5: Sweet Pushkin.
7: They do not have Russian names.
5: No.
7: The two robots named Robert and Matilda.
5: Bob and Tilly.
7: Yeah.
5: That's not Russian.
7: No. Were constructed by the Russian company IT Imperial. Yes.
8: Yes.
7: Best of luck to the couple.
5: What if it's It Imperial?
8: Pronounce it. It's just pronounced It.
7: It.
8: Yes. It.
7: I wonder if they had a... Oh, there they are. All dressed in...
9: So creepy.
11: What a beautiful couple.
8: Absurd.
5: What is it? Congratulations.
7: Best wishes
5: for the bride. Congratulations to the girl.
7: I wonder if they had a honeymoon.
5: What? Yeah. They're very definite. You're supposed to... Yeah. You don't say congratulations to the bride. That implies she landed him. It's very rude.
7: Is that true?
5: That's absolutely true.
7: Huh.
11: Wow.
5: Look it up.
7: Oh, I believe you. I knew there was one
5: or
7: the other.
5: Just think of me as Mr. Manners.
7: Oh, okay.
5: Who do you know that has better manners than me?
7: Everyone?
5: Mm. Yes, but other than that, that's exactly the right answer.
6: Can you say... You can say congratulations to him, though?
5: Yes.
6: Okay.
7: And best wishes to the bride.
5: Best wishes, sir.
6: Best wishes.
5: The dirty hole.
7: See, that's how I'll remember it. Bride best. BB.
6: What about when the bride is walking down the aisle? Is it okay to yell, get that thickness?
5: Well, here comes the bride, all dressed in pink.
6: Dracula's
5: wedding.
6: What's going on?
5: That's a Russian guy. Oh, let's out some stink. Right?
8: Yeah, sure. That's where you got to go with that one.
7: Speaking of weddings,
5: okay. The
7: GLP-1 craze is now affecting the wedding dress industry. According to a survey from the wedding planning platform Zola, 10% of engaged couples say they plan to use GLP-1s to slim down for the big day.
6: Oh.
7: And according to The Guardian, brides taking drugs like Ozempic have left designers scrambling to accommodate their clients' rapid weight loss. Some smaller businesses have had to adapt by asking brides to give them a guarantee that they will pay for the dress, whether it fits on their wedding day or not.
9: Wow.
5: Well, that doesn't seem like something they could enforce.
6: I thought, of course, that could be enforced.
7: Yeah, I would think.
5: Really?
6: If you buy a shirt at a store and then you lose weight, you can't go back to the store and go, hey, I want my money back.
5: No. No, you can't. No, you can't. No, you can't. I've done it many times.
6: Oh, wow.
9: I paid for a bridesmaid's dress that I'm pretty sure they didn't even alter, and they just said they did, but I was too afraid to say anything because it was still way too long and way too big in the chest. So it dropped during the ceremony. I literally was walking, and I stepped on the dress, and it started, because it was like a strapless, and started to come down right in front of the father.
6: Oh.
9: Yes.
7: Yikes.

0: up, do a little wiggle, pull up. It's weird.
1: A Pennsylvania borough's land ordinance has forced an unidentified resident to give up her 6 emotional support chickens.
2: I didn't know Pennsylvania had boroughs.
1: Apparently.
2: Is that right?
3: Not pronounced like that.
2: Oh.
1: Well, how do they say it?
3: They don't say barrels.
1: I said boroughs.
3: You said boroughs. You went boroughs.
1: I'm not Irish or Scottish. What's wrong with you?
4: Why did you go bread?
3: You went you said Pennsylvania blues.
1: Why don't you guys all kiss my ass?
5: You know how they pronounce it in Russia. Boroughs.
1: God.
3: Boroughs.
1: Jesus.
5: Here comes the bride all dressed in pink.
1: Pennsylvania boroughs land ordinance. What? Forced an unidentified resident.
3: Donkeys, it's burros.
1: I am going to bust your chops.
4: Bust your chops.
5: They are so turned on right now.
4: Oh, yeah.
6: Look at them.
5: They can hardly
4: stand.
5: Why
4: don't you get the room?
1: We're leaving her without her animals that her therapist recommended.
5: Huh? A chicken?
1: Resident suffers from clinically diagnosed mental health struggles, including PTSD, and said she relied on the chickens named Kathy, Mary, Bailey, Ruby, Abigail, and Elizabeth to help her leave her house and manage daily anxiety.
5: Now I'm going to be somebody's ass.
4: A couple things you could have left out there. I mean, it was like a list.
3: You could have read ahead there.
1: Those were all the names of the chickens.
5: Shut up.
6: This lady is,
5: Moving along. You could have picked any names.
3: You knew what you were doing.
5: Yeah.
1: I just read what's given to me.
4: The chickens' names were Kathy, Mary, Betsy, Adam.
3: And Kim.
1: Oh, God.
5: I'd send you to Gulag. That's what I do, bitch.
1: Apparently, your therapist.
5: That sounds like a Russian name, doesn't it?
1: Bitch.
5: Beach.
1: Beach.
5: Ludmilla Beach. She's a gymnast.
3: Oh. Very supple.
1: This beach is done.
5: Oh.
4: Good for you.
5: Wow. I don't even.
1: We'll do it again tomorrow. How about that?
3: Yeah.
1: Yeah.
4: Don't threaten me with a good time.
5: Are we going to try again tomorrow?
1: Yeah, we'll try. Yes. See what we do.
4: And we will all speak with Russian
3: all day long.
5: All morning.
3: Drive your girls nuts.
4: Christy, you like Russian penis?
1: I've never had one.
5: Always asked with a question mark. Penis?
3: Do you have any Russian in you?
1: No, I don't.
4: Would you like some? I know I'm Russian to get in your jeans.
5: Hey, speaking of tomorrow's show, we're going to talk about a warning.
1: What are we doing?
5: Greg Warren is going to check in tomorrow.
1: Oh, finally. We get to hear a warning.
4: Oh, I feel a flu coming on.
5: And NFL MVP and one of my best friends, Joe Theismann's going to be calling in. As the preseason opens here next week.
1: Are you kidding?
5: Canton, Ohio, August 6th.
4: Wow.
1: Man, Hall of Fame.
4: You
1: going to
4: give us
1: corner.
4: Some predictions?
5: Our long national nightmare is finally over. The offseason is almost done. No, I'm not going to give you any predictions. I'm keeping them myself so I can win lots of money.
4: Do you think Joe Theismann might give us predictions?
5: He might. I would think.
4: I demand he tell us who's going to win the Super Bowl.
5: Well, if he knows, we'll get it out of him. I tell you that. We're in the O'Reilly Auto Parts Studios. 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

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Living on a Prayer, Bon Jovi, wrapping up our 60-minute free ride. Hey there, it's Mitch Rahan. Yeah, 2025 Jeep Wrangler Sport S, it is a beauty. 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Your next opportunity to get signed up is going to be happening Thursday afternoon between 4 and 6. We're going to have the Jeep in Imboden. That's right, Jim Frigo taking

0: Get the Jeep to the Sonic in Imboden between 4 and 6. 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

0: We got some heat relief, not today, but soon. Tell you all about it here in minutes.
1: And during the few moments that we have left, we want to talk right down to earth in a language that everybody here can easily understand.

0: Green Day, Boulevard of Broken Dreams. It's Mitch Rahan here on The Eagle. Well, we do have that extreme heat warning in effect. We're looking at heat index up to 114. We hit that yesterday for sure. But tomorrow, not too bad. It's going to be cooler, highs in the upper 80s. We do have a slight chance of some showers tonight, about 50-50 shot of that little cold front coming through. For the next few days, it should be much better than this.
1: Good morning. I'm Jeff Daly on the Cromwell Ag Radio Network at the Chicago Board of Trade. Call it turnaround Tuesday, but we haven't turned around very fast or very far. The corn market is bouncing back. A double-digit loss yesterday. We're a penny and a fraction to 5.5 higher this morning. That comes as the Department of Agriculture yesterday lowered the condition of the corn crop and the soybean.

0: And after a 30-plus loss yesterday, 30-plus cent loss, we're a fraction to 4 cents a bushel higher back in soybeans this morning. And wheat futures are even to a penny and three quarters up. In the product market, soybean oil futures, we're from 49 cents to 73 cents lower. Soybean meal prices from $1.10 to $2.40 higher. Rice is mixed. Cotton futures this morning are lower. Your live cattle trade, October, $2.90 higher at $221.60. Feeder cattle October at $330.25, $5 higher. Lean hogs this morning in the October at 47 cents, $88.2700. At the Board of Trade, corn futures September, 457 and a half, up 5 3/4. December up 5 3/4, 480 a bushel. August soybeans up 2 at 1210 and a half. November up 4 at 1217 and 3/4. The wheat market this morning in the September.
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Red Hot Chili Peppers, Under the Bridge. Hey there, it's Mitch Rehan. Well, Saturday, it's back to school time as we're going to stuff the bus at area Walmart locations, just like for those big yellow school buses, get some extra school supplies during the tax-free weekend, and throw them in the bus with us. That would be fantastic if you would do that.

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We'll do that here in about 10 minutes on Eagle Rock.

0: Are You the Who? 100.5 The Eagle Rocks. Hey there, it's Mitch Rahan. Well, earlier today, out driving around in the new 2025 Jeep Wrangler Sport S that we're giving away with Cavanaugh Chrysler Dodge Jeep Ram and Sonic America's Drive-In, you've got an opportunity to win this awesome vehicle so that you could get the unmatched off-road capability and pure fun from every drive from driving a Jeep, okay? Your next two-hour text window will be Thursday afternoon between 4 and 6. You'll get that keyword, you'll text it in, you'll be eligible to win $500 this week, and you'll get to be eligible to win the Jeep Wrangler that we're giving away. Also going to see it on Thursday afternoon between 4 and 6.
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100.5 The Eagle Rocks. Hey there, it's Mitch Rahan. Kaylin Herrera at Look Once, Look Twice Flea Market won the Baskin-Robbins ice cream break for up to 10, the Eagle at Work perk. 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

0: 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AC/DC. Hey there, it's Mitch Rahan. Sunshine for us today. Heat index up to a 114. We'd have that extreme heat warning in effect. You know what to do. Take it easy. Plenty of breaks. Lots of fluids. Tonight, though, we got some rain showers coming through. About a 50-50 shot of the thunderstorms this evening. Lows in the upper 70s, but the good news is it's going to cool things off. It's bringing a little bit of a cold front through. We're saying a cold front. I say a cooler front. As we're going to have highs tomorrow climbing into the upper 80s, but that heat index, not so bad.
1: I'm Jeff Alley with a market update on the Cromwell Ag Radio Network. It's been a negative day from the start last night. Corn futures are between 6 and 13 and 3 quarters lower. Bigger loss in soybeans between 20 cents and 39 cents a bushel. Wheat futures between 9 cents and 12 and a half cents a bushel down. The market is reacting to apparent negotiations between the U.S. and Iran that might lead to another ceasefire, hopefully a conclusion to the war. There's also been talk between Russia and Ukraine, a potential situation at hand where they may be lessening their attacks, at least on the structural or the infrastructure of each country. We're also coming up on the end of the month, which is a fabulous time for profit taking.

0: And that's exactly what we've experienced through the day. Soybean oil, $1.63 to $2.46 lower. Meal from $8.80 to $11.70 lower. Rice lower, cotton higher, live cattle, feeder cattle lower, lean hogs also lower. September corn down 12 and 3 quarters at 451 and a half. December down 13 and 3 quarters at 473 and 3 quarters. Soybean September down 39 and a quarter, $12.75. The November down 39 cents at 1214 and a half. Wheat futures and the...
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0: 100.5 The Eagle Rocks Panama from Van Halen. 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

crazy how music takes you back, isn't it? Every time I hear Waiting for a Girl Like You from Foreigner, it immediately takes me back to a cold night in December in 1981. Don't know why, but it does. It's Foreigner on Eagle Rocks.

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Marshall Tucker Band, it's Mitch Rahan. Heat index up to 114 this afternoon, so take it easy, but cool front.

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0: This is Pat Patterson from Bon Jovi. It's Mitch Mahan on The Eagle. Well, Phil Jamieson on the way for us here in just a couple of minutes. Don't forget the happy hour starts at 4 o'clock today with Phil on The Eagle Rocks.
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100.5 Eagle Rocks Blondie. One way or another, I am going to find some air conditioning. What about you? Oh, yeah. That's what we're all looking for today. How you doing, Phil? Here with you just inside the 2 o'clock hour on a Tuesday. It is really the hottest day of the week and extremely hot in Northeast Arkansas today. Dangerously hot. Our high today, actual air temperature 101, triple digit heat indices. Again, got to be careful in this heat today. Take precautions, but hang around. We got lots of stuff to talk about, including... Did you get a chance to see the 2025 Jeep Wrangler that we're giving away in the Wrangler and Cash giveaway? It was driving around the area this morning. Plus, your first opportunity to qualify happened this morning. We'll let you know your next opportunity to get qualified for a chance to win that Jeep coming up. We've got another great half-price deal for you at 870deals.com. Stuff the buses this weekend. Lots of stuff to let you know about, and it's all coming your way this afternoon, including our new batch of Dogs That Rock. It's all on the way on the Eagle.

0: May everybody want you, because you've got air conditioning, and that means we're just all going to show up at your place today. How about that? Welcome to Tuesday. It is July 28th, and of course, we're going to be heading back to school soon. Back to school time, I don't care who you are, is a chaotic time. You're trying to get the kids back into that back to school mode, right? Trying to get their minds right. You got to go out and do your supply shopping and back to school clothing shopping. You're just trying to find out information. Where do I drop my kid off at school this year? All those kind of things. And they all just kind of happen at once. We've got some help for you at JonesboroRightNow.com or the Jonesboro Right Now app. It is an awesome back-to-school guide. This thing has everything you need to know. School supply lists for area schools. We've got resources for parents and college students, by the way. And then we've got a great article of just some great tips and suggestions to get back into the groove of going back to school. It's tough. The kids have been out all summer long. You've kind of gotten into a summer routine with them. Now it's about to all change. And so it's just all very helpful at JonesboroRightNow.com as we all get ready to head back to school. 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
1: Good afternoon. I'm Jeff Nally on the Cromwell Ag Radio Network at the Chicago Board of Trade this afternoon. It is a higher close, but gains were paired as we worked our way through the day. The corn market finishes a penny to 6¾ cents a bushel higher. The soybean market between 3.5 and 6 cents a bushel higher. And the wheat market today a fraction to 2 and a fraction stronger. And the product trade today, we had soybean oil futures finishing lower, goes along with the lower crude oil prices that we've seen since the Sunday night trade began. 52 cents to 70 cents lower in soybean oil. For meal, for the most part, we're between $1 and $3.90 higher. Rice higher and cotton futures mostly lower. Live cattle October at $3.40 at $222.17. Feeders October $1.57 higher at $326.82. October lean hogs 47 cents up, $88.2700. SEP corn up 6¾ at $4.58.5. December gained 6½ at $4.80.5 a bushel. Soybeans August up 3½ at $12.12. September up a nickel at $12.04¾. The November $12.20 a bushel, 6¼ cents a bushel higher. For wheat futures, the nearby September was up 2½ at $6.60.

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0: Fox, that is far behind. And if you missed out on your first opportunity to qualify to win this brand new 2025 Jeep Wrangler Sport S we're giving away in the Wrangler and Cash giveaway, well, all I can say is...
1: You suck, you jackass.
0: Yep, yep. You do. You do. But you're not out of luck. We've got another chance for you to qualify coming up very soon. We've got the details for you coming up after the Eagles and one of these nights on 100.5. The

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0: with you on this extremely hot Tuesday in Northeast Arkansas. We know it's extremely hot because we have an extreme heat warning in our forecast. Your K8 Storm Team forecast has an extreme heat warning in place through 8 p.m. for all of Northeast Arkansas. But we're not going to have to wait too long for some relief. As early as tomorrow, we'll get some cooler air in here. However, hot today with a high of about 101. Your heat index, 105 or hotter. We will see the chances for some storms increasing after 6 o'clock this evening, however. Nothing severe, but some heavy downpours possible with some of these storms. That's going to feel good, actually. 77 overnight as we see the storms clear out. We might have one or two showers in the morning, but otherwise partly cloudy and a high of only 89. And we'll be in the upper 80s into the weekend. So won't have to wait too long for a little bit of break from this heat. That's your forecast. 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Now, whether you're tearing up the trails or just, you know, taking that scenic route somewhere, this Wrangler delivers unmatched off-road capability and pure fun for every drive. 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That's your invitation to the grand prize giveaway October 3rd. 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If you're in the area, come by and see this awesome vehicle. It's the Jeep Wrangler and Cash Giveaway from Sonic America's Drive-In, Cavanaugh Chrysler Dodge Jeep Ram, and 100.5, the Eagle Rocks.
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again. And you know what I'm talking about. Just let me know if you wanna go to that whole mile on the range. They got a lot of nice girls.

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Zeppelin there. Phil here, just inside the 3 o'clock hour. We are less than an hour away from the Tuesday edition of the Happy Hour. Yeah. Call or text 870-935-1005. Stand by. We'll tell you how to win the At Work perk from Baskin-Robbins and the Eagle, just for rocking the Eagle while you work, coming up in 10 minutes. And it is hot today. Be careful in the heat. 101 is our forecast high. Triple-digit heat indices. This extreme heat is nothing to mess around with. And I say all that to say this. Where are you now, Ice Bucket Challenge? Huh? It wasn't too long ago we were all pouring ice water over everybody. It was great. We loved it. Why can't we have that now? Ice Bucket Challenge.

0: 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And you don't have to put on the red light unless you work at Krispy Kreme.
1: Can I get an amen? Yes!
0: Yes, that's always a great sign when the red light's on at Krispy Kreme. How you doing, Phil? Here, 40 minutes away from the, what today is, a Tuesday edition of the Happy Hour. Call or text 870-935-1005. And if you rock the Eagle while you work, we want to know about it so we can reward you with some delicious Baskin-Robbins ice cream. 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So just go to eagle1005.com or the contest page in the Eagle Rocks app and sign up. 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How about that? 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

100.5 Eagle Rocks Pearl Jam. That is Black Phil here with you. Hey, we are just minutes away from the Tuesday edition of the Happy Hour. Heck yeah. 2 hours of your classic rock request. 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I don't have to tell you, it is darn hot in Northeast Arkansas today. Your Kane Storm Team forecast does

0: include a extreme heat warning in place for all of Northeast Arkansas through 8 p.m. this evening. We're going to get some relief, though, soon. This evening, storms move in. Nothing really severe, but just some heavy rain. That's going to help cool things off. 77 overnight. Storms will clear out after midnight, but we do have a chance for one or two showers in the morning. Otherwise, partly cloudy tomorrow and a high of only 89. So we're down into the upper 80s, and that's our trend into the weekend. And that's going to feel much, much better. It's going to feel a lot more comfortable outside in Northeast Arkansas. That's good news because we've got our Stuff the Bus event coming up this Saturday, 9 to 3 at Walmart locations all across Northeast Arkansas. Just look for the big yellow school buses out front of those Walmart locations. You'll know you're at the Walmart location where you can help us stuff the bus. We're looking for all kinds of school supplies. We want to help all kids have a successful school year this year. That's why we started this. Was it 16 years ago? How long have we been doing this? I don't know. It's been a long time. So we need everything, but some most needed items are things like backpacks and refillable water bottles and headphones and nap mats. So pick up some of those, donate them. It's the Arkansas tax-free weekend this weekend, so you're saving more inside. We hope that you donate more outside during the Stuff the Bus event. And by the way, if you want to get the specific Walmart locations where we will be, just go to eagle1005.com. I know I will be at the Paragold Walmart from 9 to 11. Mitch Mahan's going to be at the East Parker Walmart, and we'll be scattered around different Walmarts on Saturday, just letting you know we're there and asking you to help us stuff the bus with the United Way, K8, and 100.5 to Eagle Rocks. Happy hour next.
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first time, you know what they say? It's like, nothing feels like the first time, bro. And I'm like, well, I don't know. They've all felt pretty good to me. I'm just saying, you know. Really. But listen, speaking of first times, if you are lucky enough to win this 2025 Jeep Wrangler Sport S we're giving away in the Wrangler and Cash giveaway with sales tax paid, there's nothing like rolling the top back and taking the doors off and taking that road trip for the first time, man. It is an amazing feeling. And you become a different person when you're a Jeep owner. All of a sudden, you just want to be outside all the time for any reason. So you have a chance to win. Coming up, we're going to tell you your next opportunity to qualify to win from Sonic, America's Drive-In, Cavanaugh Chrysler Dodge Jeep Ram, and 100.5 to Eagle Rock. Stand by.

0: It's Tom Petty, No Won't Back Down. How you doing? Phil here. Thank you for joining us for the Tuesday edition of the Happy Hour. You can call or text 870-935-1005. And the Eagles, Sonic America's Drive-In, and Cavanaugh Chrysler Dodge Jeep Ram are giving you the chance to win a brand new 2025 Jeep Wrangler Sport S with sales tax paid and uplifted by Parrish Automotive. This thing is sweet. Not only that, you'll also qualify for a chance to win $500 cash that we are giving away to one lucky texter every week during this contest. Now, whether you're going to be tearing up the trails or taking that scenic route somewhere, this Wrangler delivers unmatched off-road capability and pure fun for every drive you take. 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Plus, make sure you stop and see the Jeep Wrangler. We'll have it at the Sonic location in Imboden this Thursday from 4 to 6. It's the Jeep Wrangler Cat and Cash Giveaway from Sonic America's Drive-In, Cavanaugh Chrysler, Dodge Jeep Ram, and 100.5, the Eagle Rocks.
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3: Last summer, I was in Las Vegas. It was 114 degrees. 114 degrees. You can actually hear the sun at that point. It didn't feel safe. I was like, are we supposed to be here? 114. Like, you're never at a friend's house. You're warm in here. Yeah, I set the thermostat to 114. That's how I like it. I'm part lizard. Thermostats don't even go up that high. Meat thermometers do. It was 114 degrees, which was shocking, but not as shocking as how casually Las Vegas residents just went about their day in that heat. It was like, you're like, let's play frisbee. Time to walk the dog. I was like, get inside! The earth is on fire!
4: Funny.
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2: All right, man. Phil here with you. Welcome to the Tuesday edition of the Half Hour. Before we get to more requests, just real quick, want to pass this along. A boil order has been issued for the city of Maynard due to a water main break. And so out of an abundance of caution, they're asking citizens in Maynard to boil their water for at least 1 minute until further notice. We will let you know when the all clear is given, but that's a boil order until further notice for the city of Maynard. There you go. We had Eagle listener Al checking in, told me he was walking around in his basement, and all of a sudden a chair jumped out in front of him. He ended up breaking his foot. He needed to hear some feel-good music, so we thought we'd play him a couple. First up, Zeppelin, Trampled Underfoot.

0: 100.5 Deagle Rocks. That is Dawkins and Breaking the Chains. We're wrapping up a double shot of some feel-good songs for Eagle listener Al, who told me he broke his foot recently. So we played Trample Underfoot by Led Zeppelin and then Breaking the Chains, right, from Dawkins. So, you know, Breaking Foot. See, you get that?
1: Shut up!
0: All right, man. Hey, listen, it's back to school time. It is chaotic for families trying to get back into the groove of getting back to school. And we've got some help for you. It is a back to school guide. We'll tell you how you can access it and how it can benefit you coming up here in about 10. One thing I will say, we will not be able to answer any questions your kids may bring home about math. I'm just...

0: Your wife ignores you. And your dog only hears you when it's time for dinner.
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0: Have your voice be heard, damn it. Call in your request for the happy hour at 935-1005. And let Phil know what you want to hear. We listen to you on the Eagle.

0: 100.5 Eagle Rocks. There it is. AC/DC Hell's Bells as we wrap up the first hour of the Tuesday edition of the Happy Hour. Yeah, it was smoking hot, just like today. It is extremely hot today as well. K8 Storm Team Forecast has an extreme heat warning in place through 8 p.m. this evening for all of Northeast Arkansas. And it's just going to be hot. We've got a chance of rain, though, as a trough moves through Northeast Arkansas. That's going to help cool us down. Anytime after 6 o'clock, there is some rain that is currently tracking southeast down through Missouri. That should be moving into Northeast Arkansas later tonight. They backed off our chances for storms until our overnight hours, maybe around 3, 4 a.m. They bumped that up to about a 30 to 40% chance. Really just a rain event. The main thing is that it's going to be bringing some cooler air in. 77 overnight tonight. Tomorrow, maybe some storms in the morning, 5, 6 o'clock. But much cooler, partly cloudy, and high of about 89. That's our trend into the weekend as well. So a break from some of this serious heat. Hey, listen, you got kids going back to school. We get it. It's crazy time for everybody. 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
0: All right, man, what's happening, Phil? Here it is, the second hour of the Tuesday edition of the Happy Hour. Call or text 870-935-1005. You can send us a recorded voice request. Just download the Eagle Rocks app. We got this cool feature on there called the open mic feature. And you just hit the button. You got 60 seconds to record a request or report a traffic accident or, Maybe you got a funny joke or something. If you can tell it in 60 seconds, we'll listen to it. That's a fun way to get a request into us. Stick around. Phil's Fascinating Facts, a few facts we thought you'd find fascinating coming up here in about 20 minutes. Until then, we're kicking it off with a great request from Eagle listener Jenny for some Tom Petty. Don't hear this one much. Saving Grace.

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100.5 Eagle Rocks. It's Bad Company with Bad Company. And, you know, Bad Company are people that show up unannounced and don't know when to leave. Who's with me on that one, yeah? Yeah. Do not like that kind of company. How you doing, Phil? Here with you just inside the 5 o'clock hour, second hour of the Tuesday edition of the Happy Hour. Call or text 870-935-1005. And we're 10 minutes away from Phil's fascinating facts. A few facts we thought you'd find fascinating. Coming up, we're going to be talking about sloths, cheese, Canadians, and Alice in Wonderland. All.

go with you on the hunt. Just be very, very quiet. 100.5 The Eagle Rocks.

0: Eagle Rocks, one of my favorites from Styx. That is Crystal Ball. How you doing? Phil here with you. It is the second hour of the Tuesday edition of the Happy Hour. And it's time for Phil's Fascinating Facts, a few facts that we thought you'd find fascinating. Today, we began with sloths. And sloths are slow in everything they do, including digestion. And because they digest food so slowly, they basically have to breathe out their farts. I know. It kind of sounds like that when they do it. See, if a bunch of gas builds up in their intestines, they could get sick. So rather than farting, the gases are reabsorbed into the bloodstream and then they exhale them out of the lungs. Talk about morning breath. And get this, there are caves in Missouri that store 1.4 billion pounds of government-owned cheese. It's located deep in the Ozark Mountains in limestone-converted mines. The caves are kept as a perfect 36 degrees Fahrenheit, and that's where they keep it. It didn't say why. It's just there for some reason. Believe it or not, Canadians eat more Kraft macaroni and cheese than Americans, like 55% more. We got to take back that title, man. I'm telling you. I think it'll be easy to do, too. And finally, there's a rare neurological disorder called Alice in Wonderland syndrome, which is a condition related to how you perceive your body and the world around you, or both. Objects may appear nearer or farther than they are. One could experience body distortions, such as limbs changing size, and time may pass more slowly or faster. That's insane.
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cars, just what I needed. Listen, I know what you need, and it's not a car. It's a Jeep, a brand new 2025 Jeep Wrangler Sport S. Want to win it? We'll tell you how coming up here in about 10 minutes. Till then, this is what it sounds like in your head if you stand out in the heat today for more than 5 minutes. Yeah. And it ends with just a scream. They have to explain why you are mad.

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1: 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As long as they're happy hours. Daily, 4 to 6 on

0: 100.5, the Eagle rocks, the Eagles. That is Heartache Tonight. Well, heartache or heat stroke, one of the two. One of the two. Probably heat stroke with the heat. I don't know. Could happen. Heartache could happen for you tonight. Who knows? Hey, man, that's it for the Tuesday edition of the Happy Hour. Heck yeah. Great job today. Really good job. We heard some great request stuff we just don't hear on the radio anymore, and that's what I dig about the Happy Hour. We'll do it again tomorrow, the Hump Day edition of the Happy Hour. 4 to 6, 2 hours of your classic rock request. K8 Storm Team forecast is extremely hot. We've got that extreme heat warning in place for all of Northeast Arkansas through 8 p.m. this evening. Relief is on the way sooner than later, however. After 6 o'clock, we could see our rain chances increase a little bit. They backed off the storms a little bit for this evening. It's, I think, going to mainly be a rain event. 77 in our overnight hours, and they've kind of pushed those storm chances to our overnight hours, 3 a.m., 4 a.m., that jumps up to around 30-40%. Chance for some a.m. showers tomorrow, but much cooler air in Northeast Arkansas is going to feel more comfortable, partly cloudy, high of about 89, and that's where we're going to stay heading into the weekend, upper 80s for our temperatures, and that is going to feel great. You know what else would feel great? Winning a brand new 2025 Jeep Wrangler Sport S with sales tax paid. And that's exactly what you have a chance to win in the Wrangler and Cash giveaway from Sonic America's Drive-In, Cavanaugh Chrysler Dodge Jeep Ram, and of course, all of our Jonesboro Media Group radio stations. 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It is a Jeep, and it is gorgeous. And it's been uplifted by Parrish Automotive. 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By the way, this Thursday between 4 and 6, you can stop by the Sonic location in Imboden to check out the Jeep. We'll have it there for those 2 hours. We'll see you in Imboden this Thursday. 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

100.5 Eagle Rocks. That's Nirvana, dude. And Come As You Are. Yeah, that's right. The back-to-school train is leaving the station. It's time to head back to school. But you need supplies. We can help you out. Stuff the bus this weekend. Details after Ozzy on the Eagle.

100.5 Eagle Rocks, Blind Melon, no rain. Yes, rain. We need some rain to cool us off. Yes, we do. 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

0: All right, Phil here wrapping it up. Thanks for hanging out with me on this extremely hot Tuesday. Just know that relief is on the way. We're going to have a front kind of move through here, and that's going to bring us some cooler air. We may have a few storms in our overnight hours, but by tomorrow, a high of only 89. Much, much difference than the 101 that we had today. Crazy, right? So a break from the heat. We're headed towards the weekend. And of course, we got to stuff the bus this weekend. But just make sure you start your Wednesday tomorrow with the Bob and Tom Show. Mitch Mahan is back with you tomorrow at 9 to rock you through your workday. And I'm back with you tomorrow afternoon to get you over the hump and closer to the weekend. Stand by. Box That Rocks coming in next. Have a great night.
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